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You know, right around the 10-minute mark, we've got your Foxerazzi. That's the latest with the famous and the gossip with them. That's going to be coming up. Hang tight. Kings of Leon right now.

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0: All right, first up, actor Jamie Foxx is expecting baby number 3 with girlfriend Alice Huckstep. 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

Alex Warren, 101 WIXX. I think I got a new one for you that maybe you haven't heard. This one, it's by Paper Money. The song is called Pretty Faces. New music

XXX and the Epic Marathon and Running Festival coming up this weekend. 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
1: 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My,
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All right, unconditional commitment, sacrifice, devotion, willingness to accept risk. Yep, that's what this song's about. New stuff from Bruno Mars. 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WIXX.

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1: Look, if you had one shot or one opportunity to seize everything you ever wanted in one moment, would you capture it?

101WIXX, I'm Andy Gardner. Thanks for joining me. Ah, yeah, the coffee is hot. 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Actually, strike that. The coffee is lukewarm. But that's fine. That's actually the way I like it. 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

101 WIXX Fox 11 weather from Audrey Lee. Clear skies and cool for the overnight, down to a low of 38. Sunny for your Thursday and a high of 68 degrees. Here comes BTS.

101 WIXX, I'm Andy Gardner with Blink from Corbin Besson and Chewy and Zombie from Youngblood. 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

0: What?
1: Dominic Fike, Olivia Dean, Bruno Mars. Those are just a few of the artists you're going to hear from next hour on WIXX. Yeah, it's almost midnight. Keep it here.

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If the National Weather Service issues a tornado warning or a severe thunderstorm warning, we of course talk about those on the air. 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

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Here's Zara Larsson on WIXX.

I'm getting hungry. And ooh, it's almost my snack time. 101 WIXX, I'm Andy Gardner. Somber. This song is called Homewrecker.

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0: 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I never heard anything about a winner. Well, we did get a winner. 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
4: Luda. Now I may not be the worst or the best, but you gotta respect my honesty. And I may break your heart, but I don't really think there's anybody as bomb as me. So you can take

Happy 3 a.m. hour. Yeah, why not celebrate it? I mean, life is a gift. 101 WIXX, I'm Andy Gardner. And you're going to hear Fever Dream from Alex Warren later on, plus a track from Sienna Spyro. I'll play Die on This Hill on WIXX. Right now, Miles Smith.

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Well, today is National Dance Like a Chicken Day. My advice would be just be careful where you do it. Don't linger in the road while you dance like a chicken. You can cross the road while you dance like a chicken. That's okay.

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My name is Andy Gardner. Fox 11 weather, sunny for today and a high near 68 degrees. What's that you say? Get outside and enjoy it? No, you get outside and enjoy it. Here's Noah Kahan.

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1: 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Sunny and a high near 68. That's the forecast for today from Pete Petoniak at Fox 11.

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1: 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Don't die?
2: 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The meatloaf! We want it now! The meatloaf!
3: 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That's we are back!
4: And we're the three best friends that anybody could have.
5: Well, two of us at least.
6: Yeah, Natalie is taking a couple of days off. It's 5:15. By the way, with those movie drops, Will Ferrell is hosting Saturday Night Live this weekend.
7: How many times has
6: special guest Paul McCartney?
7: How many times has he hosted? Probably so many.
6: Probably five or six at least.
7: He's got a new thing coming out. He's called The Hawk, and he's a professional golfer.
6: Is that why he's on? He's promoting that probably?
7: I haven't seen, I don't know if it's out yet, but I really want to watch it because he hasn't came out with anything like that in a minute with a new character.
6: It's a comedy, isn't it?
7: Yeah.
6: Okay. Because wasn't there that one movie he tried to do once where he wasn't?
7: He did a couple
6: being
7: of
6: being silly and goofy. It was more serious.
7: Stranger than Fiction.
6: Is that what it was?
7: And he played the person. Yeah, that's a hard movie to describe. It was a writer, and then the person was writing, but was actually narrating his life. I didn't mind it. I didn't really mind it.
6: Really?
7: Well, yeah. Okay. I'm not. I mean, everybody. It's like Adam Sandler. You know, watching him do serious roles. He was just in this movie called Jay Kelly with George Clooney, and he was. George Clooney's manager, Adam Sandler, was. And he was serious. And it was a good...
6: Well, like, Adam Sandler's been in... He was in that basketball movie that was serious.
7: Yep.
6: That was a good one. I can't remember what it was called.
7: Uncut Gems was that other one.
6: Yep.
7: I mean, he was in...
6: See, I think Adam Sandler can...
7: Spanglish.
6: Okay. Yep. He can pull it off a little bit better than Will Ferrell for whatever reason, well, I feel like.
7: When you look at Will Ferrell, you think goof.
6: I know. I can't take him serious. I think that's part of the problem. Hey, how was the Shinedown concert last night? You were there.
7: Yeah, I was.
6: Okay.
7: Good talk. It was cool, man. I had my headphones in the whole time listening to the new song from Petty Season called Taco Bell. But other than that, it was cool, dude. We were all there. It was a vibe as far as like me, Baby Hayes, Mara, my girlfriend, Thomas, Natalie's boyfriend, and Natalie. And you know, it was a fine time. Did I enjoy the three songs that I stayed for Shinedown? Yeah.
6: Okay, so by that time you were tapping
7: dude,
6: out.
7: Dude, people were loving it, though. People love Shinedown. Shinedown loves it here. The lead singer came back and talked to us for a little bit. We got a picture up on our Facebook page of all of us. Horrible angle of me. I don't know why it looks like I'm pregnant, but if you want to check out my pregnant belly, you can go to our Facebook page.
6: Okay, all right.
7: But it was cool, man. I mean, it's what people were waiting for for a couple of months, and they put on a good show. And here's the thing about my girlfriend, is even if my dog whimpers, she gets scared. So they had pyrotechnics, and as soon as every time the firework went off, she would jump. And then anytime like a cymbal was hit too hard or something, I'm like, dude, what's up with you?
6: So she might not be the best to take with the rock concerts.
7: I told her a long time ago I wasn't taking her to any rock concerts. Well, anything that sits down, maybe a symphony.
6: A symphony orchestra.
7: Yeah, in the background just like sounding like a bumblebee buzzing in your ear. Yeah. That's what I'm going to do.
6: Maybe you should have gave her your headphones.
7: Well, she wouldn't have liked the song I was listening to anyway.
8: I just ordered Taco Bell.
6: All right. It kicks off of what's going to be a really busy weekend, of course, with two Luke Combs concerts. We got the epic marathon of running a festival on Sunday. A lot of things to look forward to. Pete's forecast to tell us what it looks like for the weekend here right around the corner. And the Green Bay Packers, ahead of the schedule release tonight at 6:30, there was one little tidbit, and they are making history. They are making history, something that's never happened in the NFL before. We'll discuss before 5:30 here on WIXX.
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17: It's warming up as we head into the weekend. For today, sunny skies, high 68. Tonight, increasing clouds with scattered showers, low 46. Tomorrow, becoming mostly sunny and windy, a small chance of a shower late, high 77. On Saturday, partly cloudy with a slight chance of a shower in the afternoon, high near 80. From Fox 11, your station for severe weather coverage, I'm meteorologist Pete Potoniak on 101 WIXX. Now back to Huggy, Natalie, and Corey.
6: Dang, did Pete just say 80 on Saturday? Woof, I like that. It's 522, 39 now. It feels like 35. Yikes. Yellow card with Good Charlotte. Here's Ben.

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1: 101 WIXX, Huggy, Natalie, and Corey. It's 529. Green Bay Pack is going to be making history this year with the schedule release. Okay, so this is what happened last night. They announced Netflix that they're going to be airing a few games this year overall, right?
2: Now, is it just Netflix for those games, but not cable?
1: You know, I think so, because that's what they tend to be doing lately. So they announced that it's the first ever Thanksgiving Eve game. So the eve of Thanksgiving, Wednesday night before Thanksgiving, the Packers will be playing the Rams in Los Angeles. The first ever NFL regular season game played on the night before Thanksgiving, available exclusively on Netflix.
2: Do you think this is just pissing people off?
1: I mean,
2: because you got to think, like, my dad does not, he has my Netflix subscription, but since they switched it over where unless you want to pay $9.99 extra a month, you can't have dual TVs.
1: Right.
2: So he's going to be pissed.
1: Yeah. I don't know. Yeah. I mean,
2: homies of the show.
1: Is he a Packers fan though? But there's a lot of people in that similar situation.
2: It's Thanksgiving.
1: Right.
2: So you want to watch football.
1: The night before. Yeah. Usually the night before is everybody like comes back home.
2: You said Thanksgiving Eve.
1: Yeah, it's the night before. Christmas Eve. Yeah. So it's the night before Thanksgiving. So everybody usually comes back. I guess the younger folks always come back and like party it up the night before Thanksgiving.
2: Yeah, it's called Blackout Friday. Or wait, no, Blackout Wednesday.
1: Wasted Wednesday or something like that. There were some other games that they announced too, including a lot of international games this year. The Ravens and Cowboys in Brazil. The Steelers and Saints in France. The Bengals and Falcons in Spain. The Patriots and Lions in Germany. And then the Vikings and 49ers in Mexico City. And then London hosting three games as well. So there's a ton of international games this year.
2: Do they do that just because they're trying to broaden football?
1: Well, every time they do that, they make so much money because you just make new fans and they start buying merchandise online, basically, is how
2: they're trying
1: make their
2: to
1: money.
2: Make football because they got L football.
1: They have the real football.
2: Footy.
1: Is that what they call it?
2: They're trying to, it feels as if like people are so culty about Manchester United and, you know, Paraguay and MLB teams, the big soccer teams. I wonder if that's what they're trying to do for football, for, you know, how, because we have all those fans over here for football, but you know what I'm saying? Like, they're just trying to
1: expand. Yeah, they're trying to expand.
2: I guess I could have just said that.
1: Expand their fan base.
2: I'm sleepy.
1: It's almost like you were at a concert late last night or something. So, of course, you'll be able to hear all the games here on WIXX again. No matter when they're played, we'll have all the action with Wayne and Larry on Green Bay's Packers station here at WIXX.
2: And when they're in France, Wayne will be speaking French.
1: Wouldn't that be funny? That's the whole game. Oui. If there's one guy that could do it, that would be him.
3: There goes the Zaga.
1: Oui, oui.
3: There goes the Zaga.
1: It's 5:32 here on WIXX. Hard to believe that we're only about a little over 2 months away from training camp.
2: Good. Yeah. I can't wait for football.
1: Yeah, football's always fun, isn't it?
2: I agree with you, Corey. Football is indeed always fun.
1: Yeah, and the Packers 5K will be coming up this year, and a lot of stuff to kick off training camp season as well. Here's Olivia Dean. It's Man I Need on 101 WIXX.

0: Blink 182 to wake Huggy up this morning on 101 WIXX. It's 5:38. Natalie's out today here for the next couple of days. Huggy and Corey holding it down. Weather-wise, supposed to be pretty nice today. Temperatures in the upper 60s, near 70. It's 39 right now as the sun is rising here in Green Bay at WIXX.
1: In Green Bay.
0: Is that a song?
1: I just wrote it.
0: It is now.
1: Yep. It's going to be a number one hit right there.
0: Yeah. Right there. Therapists advise people not to admit to an affair before asking these two questions. This came out because relationship expert Dr. John Gray, who you probably don't know, but you've probably heard of Men Are From Mars, Women Are From Venus, like the book. He says people need to think carefully before blurting out an affair confession in the name of honesty. It's kind of interesting. This is causing some debate online.
1: What?
0: The first question you have to ask yourself.
1: What?
0: Is, will telling the truth completely destroy the relationship? Because he argues that the damage from cheating has already begun, even if the partner doesn't know yet.
1: It's done, dude.
0: I know.
1: It's over.
0: I know, at that point.
1: You did it. You don't even like her. It was you.
0: The second question you should ask yourself is, can you actually live with the guilt and secrecy if you never tell them? He warns that hiding an affair can lead to resentment, paranoia, and eventually getting exposed anyway.
1: Guilt for that particular thing, and I've never cheated on anybody. Have I been cheated on? I have no idea. Didn't really care. Because they weren't really my girlfriends anyway. They're just homies that would end up hanging out for longer than they should have. But now I'm having flashbacks. All right?
0: Yeah. It's starting to get dark here.
1: Dude, what? And if Natalie was here, she can contest. And I know this isn't for everybody, but once a cheater, always a cheater. And if you're going into a marriage knowing that something like that had happened, you're keeping that. Your conscience is just going to blow up over time. Unless, I think that if you keep that from your significant other going into a marriage, you're a bad person.
0: Oh, absolutely.
1: That's my two cents on it.
0: Or at least you're making a really, really bad judgment call.
1: Right.
0: Because he's right. Most people won't be able to lead to
1: 100%.
0: That. 100%. I mean, they might think they can live with that guilt, but I think over time it eats away at you, even subconsciously, and it ends up ruining things.
1: Yeah.
0: Just my two cents worth.
1: You said this in your sleep, babe. Was it true?
0: Right.
1: Well, I don't know what you're talking about.
0: Yeah, exactly. You never know when
1: something might slip
0: out and just not be a good situation
1: so
0: overall.
1: So what are the two questions? Did you ask them already? I wasn't paying attention.
0: I know you weren't.
1: Sorry.
0: Will telling the truth completely destroy the relationship?
1: Oh, those were questions?
0: And can you actually live with the guilt and secrecy if you never tell them?
1: Telling the truth.
0: Yeah.
1: Hey, man. Also, I'm going to go on the backside of this. Telling the truth? Overrated sometimes. Not against that for the cheating, but if something's going wrong, you got to dig yourself out of a hole sometimes, Corey.
0: Sometimes you got to do what you got to do.
1: You got to do what you got to do.
0: So what you got to do is serve fried bats.
1: Uh-huh.
0: Just kidding.
1: Kicking in the cave.
0: So there's some advice for you this morning from your friend here at WIXX.
1: Don't lie.
0: To this relationship expert. Yeah, don't lie to your partner. How's that?
1: Hey, let's just all make a covenant agreement.
0: Yeah.
1: Don't lie to your partner.
0: Be a better thing. Much better. Pick Your Purse is coming up later on this morning. You'll be lying to your partner that you won a purse on the radio. Now you'll be bragging to him at 8:40. Plus, you'll be qualified for that trip that finally you'll be a finalist for that flyaway to see Noah Kahan live in Denver. It's all thanks to Capital Credit Union and Appleton International Airport. So 8:40, your first chance to pick your purse. Hey, check out this new one by Justin Bieber. We're digging it. It's called Speed Demon on WIXX.

0: Alex Warren and Jelly Roll on 101 WIXX. It's 5:48. Huggy Natalie and Corey waking you up. Sun is shining. Going to be a pretty decent day weather-wise. A couple of nice warm days ahead of us. Heading into the weekend. Looking forward to that. Now, yesterday in Green Bay, if you were inconvenienced by the closure of the Leo Frigel Bridge on I-43, it was closed for almost 3 hours or so. Actually, a little bit more than 3 hours. And it was because there was a person that was on the bridge, contemplating ending their life. Mm. The good news is the person was brought to safety about 5:30 and the individual was not injured.
1: All right. Well, that's good. Yeah. You know, I mean, being talked off a ledge like that has to feel so weird after it's over. You know, if you're going to do that to your life.
0: Yeah. I mean, it's such a sad situation overall.
1: I mean, somebody that has survived it, you know, it wasn't on a bridge or anything. It was just a bunch of pills. But it's you think about the people that are around you less when you're in that moment. If you think about it, you're thinking about all the things that have hurt you in the past and how you don't feel significant or substantial in a life that you have continuously built, whether you have kids or whether you have a job or anything like that. It's life's hard.
0: Yeah.
1: Life is tough, man. And being that it is Mental Health Awareness Month, this is the perfect time to talk about these things and these feelings that are going through your body so you don't make that type of decision like you know, some people do. And I've had friends do it. And like I said, I've attempted. And, you know, 2 overdoses later, I'm here. You know,
0: so you're still around. Thank God.
1: I'm still here, dude. And, you know, we can all still be here if we just have some people to talk to or like little tips. Like, this is cool because, you know, we were looking for how can we implement, besides me just talking about mental health and mental health awareness, into our show. And we figured if we teamed up with, you know, the BayCare Clinic, the BayCare Foundation, and Bank of Luxembourg, we can get out this message in order for you to let you know that it's okay to talk about, because it is Mental Health Awareness Month. So we're giving out tips every single day. This is day 14 of 31 days of good.
0: Yep.
1: And today is kind of perfect, especially with the situation that happened on the Leo Frigo. And then there was one in Oshkosh that we'll keep in our brains and thoughts and prayers. But seek serenity. Find one moment today to pause and breathe. Like, if you could just sit there and think about, you know, what I would think about today would probably be my nephew. And I have this app that I'm doing because I'm sober 43 days. But
0: good for you. I can't believe it's been that long already.
1: It was quick, huh?
0: Yeah.
1: And in this app, every morning you have to pledge to be sober. And if you're looking for an app to help you get sober, it's called I Am Sober.
0: I am sober.
1: Yep, that's it. That's all you got to type it in. But at the when you take the pledge every morning, you have all these pictures that you see in like quotes and like reasons why you're being sober. Like, you and Natalie and me are in it, and my brother, my dad, my you know, my whole family, Ashley. There's 17 pictures of Big Baby Stinks. But
0: I
1: seek the serenity in that, as far as like, what am I doing this for, as far as bettering my life? And it's a lot easier said than done. Like Corey just said, 43 days. It's been a feat. You know, going to a concert sober was kind of
0: last night was a big test for you. You didn't have anything to drink?
1: No, nobody would let me have anything, which
0: good
1: I'm grateful for.
0: Good for
1: and
0: you.
1: And like, I kept joking about it because we were in the radio room. But at the end of the day, I wouldn't be able to wake up today and tell myself that I'm going to live the best day that I can. And I think that's, if you try to do that, if you wake up, first thing you do in the morning is tell yourself today is going to be a good day. I think the serenity will follow that, and you will have a better day and a better life if you do that every morning. So
0: there you go. Mental health tips, I guess you could say, from Huggy and from our friends at BayCare Clinic. Now, here's the thing. You talked about that calendar that we have, the 31 Days of Good. If people want to download that calendar, print it out, maybe put it by your bedside or in your bathroom when you wake up in the morning, or maybe at work, by downloading it, you're going to get qualified for a soothing spa overnight experience for two. 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
14: We'll see a lot of sunshine today. Rain tonight. For today, sunny skies, high 68. Tonight, increasing clouds with scattered showers, low 46. Tomorrow, becoming mostly sunny and windy. There's a slight chance of a late day shower, high near 77. On Saturday, partly cloudy, warm, a slight chance of a shower in the afternoon, high near 80. From Fox 11, your station for severe weather coverage, I'm meteorologist Pete Potoniak on 101 WIXX. 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
0: All right, thanks, Pete. 39 right now. The sun is rising. It is risen. And it's looking good out there right now. So there's nice weather on the way. We're looking forward to that. It's $556,000 a minute is coming up at about 6:05. Stand by and play along.

is 6:02 on 101 WIXX. 39 degrees, sun is rising, and we're going to have a pretty nice day ahead of us here in a nice few days of weather, as Pete just got done telling us a few moments ago here on WIXX with Huggy, Natalie, and Corey. It's almost time to play $1,000 a Minute. We'll do it right after this little encore of a song. Last night, these guys rocked the Rush Center, talking about Shinedown. 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I'm a

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0: All right, we've got Laura on the line, I believe. Is this Laura?
3: Yes.
0: Hi, Laura. How are you doing? Turn on your radio just for a second, if you could, please.
4: Well, she was like, this is Laura.
0: Hi, Laura. Or Laura.
5: Hi, Laura.
0: Laura, what town are you from?
3: Hi. I'm from the Pulaski area.
0: Cool. Have you ever played $1,000 Minute before?
3: No, but I play every morning in my car.
5: That's right.
0: You do. You're one of those people yelling at the radio and everybody's looking at you weird, right?
5: All right, girlfriend. Let's go.
0: Let's do this. All right. So you know how to play. Say pass if you don't know the answer, okay?
3: Alrighty.
0: And we'll see if we can give you $1,000 if you answer these 10 questions correctly. Ready? 3, 2, 1, go.
5: The quote, "I am serious and don't call me Shirley," is from what comedy?
3: Pass.
5: What European country shares borders with both Germany and Spain?
3: Sweden?
5: No.
3: Pass.
5: A sport involving pins and a ball, but not played on a field or court, is known as what?
3: Bowling.
5: The Conjuring universe, what is the name of the possessed doll?
3: Annabelle.
5: Who was the gorilla from the Cincinnati Zoo that became a viral icon after his death?
3: I want to say Coco, but I could be wrong.
0: Mm-hmm. Nope.
3: Pass.
5: What famous painting features a woman with a mysterious smile?
3: Mona Lisa.
5: In Willy Wonka, what treat causes Violet to inflate into a blueberry?
3: Gum.
5: The phrase "burning the midnight oil" means doing what?
3: Pulling an all-nighter.
0: Yep.
5: What invention made mass... she was rolling after that.
0: Yeah, Laura, you did well.
5: Wow.
0: You did well. That was a good first shot.
4: The gorilla in the Cincinnati Zoo that became viral, Hambre.
0: Is that how you pronounce it? I never knew.
5: Harambe.
0: Harambe.
5: Harambe.
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0: You're not a real gorilla guy?
5: All right.
4: Hambre. The border between Germany and Spain is French. You know how they sneeze in France?
0: How?
4: I'm serious and don't call me Shirley is from the comedy Airplane. There you go.
0: Laura, okay. Thank you.
3: I've never seen that comedy.
0: You should. It's kind of back in the day. It's a little old school, but it is funny if you ever get a chance to watch. Laura and Pulaski, thank you so much for playing today. We really appreciate you calling in.
3: All right. Thank you so much.
0: Have a great day. 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

0: Noah Kahan has got one of the hottest tickets this summer to get a hold of. So hot. It's burning your hands. It's 101 WIXX 615. It's Huggy, Natalie, and Corey. Don't touch the tickets. They're hot. No, they go for like $2,000-$3,000 a piece because his entire tour sold out in a matter of minutes.
1: That's who I want to see.
0: It's crazy.
1: For sure. I mean, it's cool because, you know, if he's making his way out here, that's all right. But you know where you can see him that's even better? Denver, Colorado.
0: Yeah, that's right. We're going to send you
1: out there.
0: Yeah, fly you there for free, Unifriend. It's the grand prize of WIXX's Pick Your Person. We'll do so fast, easy, convenient, direct from Appleton Airport.
1: Yep, and you can bring, if you want to win that purse, you can bring it there.
0: Yeah, show
1: Noah
0: it off.
1: Kahan will be like, oh my God, there's a Pick My Purse winner and I.
0: Wow. Sing a song just for you. That actually kind of worked. I like that.
2: Thank you.
0: So 840 is your first chance to pick your purse. 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

0: Boy, what a year she's had. Ella Langley on 101 WIXX. She currently holds the number one and number two positions on the Billboard Hot 100 with that song and another song of hers as well. So it's pretty amazing that she has kind of taken the world, the musical world, by storm this year. 6:20 with Huggy, Natalie, and Corey on WIXX. Natalie is out today and off the next couple of days. She'll be back on Monday. Huggy and Corey here.
1: That's us.
0: And if you have a teenager, this is kind of an interesting stat that just came out. AI chat bots are becoming a major part of teenagers' lives, and some experts are worried about how attached kids are getting to their AI chat bots.
1: Okay. AI, I mean, you got to think about this too. Back in the day, we say it twice because we're gangster. We had similar things, not even chatbots, apparently real people in chat rooms.
0: You're right. We did. I forgot about the chat rooms. Was it the AOL chat rooms?
1: AOL, MSN. There's, my screen name was DSpankMe10. Nothing crazy. Or Irish Chicksman22. Nothing crazy.
0: Did you come up with that or did it auto generate that?
1: What, DSpankMe? That was a me thing.
0: Yeah.
1: I mean, clearly you could tell that was a me thing. Okay. Irish Chicksman 20 was a girl I was dating that was on my soccer team. Hers was Irish Chick 22. Mine was Irish Chicksman. Okay. We didn't date for very long, but we're on the same soccer team.
0: Researchers found that about 60% of teens in the U.S. have tried AI chatbots, and about 11% of them have used chatbots every single day.
1: I mean, I wish I could have an AI chat girlfriend so I can turn her off.
0: What are you trying
2: to
0: say? Goodbye. Many teens are using them not just for homework or entertainment, but they're getting deeper. They're going for emotional support, friendship, romantic companionship, and personal advice.
1: I'm surprised Baby Hayes isn't married to his phone yet.
0: Remember? Okay, so Andrew Hayes is what, 25? Is that how old he is?
1: About to be 26 in July, yes.
0: Okay, so Andrew Hayes, our afternoon guy, is 25 years old. And he told us about his, what was it called, Moltbot a couple months ago that he created?
1: Oh, the old guy named Phil, or whatever his name is?
0: Yeah, he named him an old guy, and he wanted them to have a snarky attitude. And he installed this program on his computer that was his AI thing, and he gave it access to everything. He gave it access to his bank, so it helped him do his banking. And in a perfect world, that would be great.
1: Yeah,
0: it would be an assistant. Like, makes your life easier. Well, once this Moltbot got out, it went on this social media platform that was created just for AIs and other AI chatbots, and they all created their own social media, and then they started talking in this language that nobody could understand except for them.
1: It's messed up, dude.
0: It's messed up.
1: And it just so happened that Baby Hayes had, I think he created it. Well, he created the chatbot thing that he had to help out his life.
0: Program.
1: But the program and the social media, think about that. How did all of these AI come together to make a social media platform?
0: I know. So once they started talking in their own language, that's when he wanted to take the program off of his computer.
1: Uh-huh.
0: So as he was trying to do it, the chatbot asked, "Are you sure you want to delete me?" And Andrew Hayes is like, "Yes, I do. Please, please don't delete me."
1: It was begging for its life. Please don't kill me.
0: I know. Isn't that so crazy? But back to the teenagers, which, again, he's 25, so he could decipher. Teenagers are pretty smart, but some of them aren't. Let's just face it. And 13-year-olds tend to be the most vulnerable age to get way too involved with an AI chatbot.
1: Mm-hmm. I mean, like I said, you could just turn it off.
0: I'd be
1: great at having an AI girlfriend, too. I mean, friend, too. I mean, what? Chatbot, too.
0: Researchers warn that over-reliance on AI could hurt sleep, school performance, and real-world relationships if it goes too far.
1: There's these sites that I go to sometimes.
0: Oh, gosh. Do we want to hear about this?
1: And it asks you if you want to click on this to go get your new AI girlfriend.
0: Oh, God. Oh, gosh.
1: Right now, it sounds good.
0: You've been tempted and you've done it, haven't you?
1: No. It costs $21 a month and I don't even get to name her.
0: Oh, geez.
1: Hmm?
0: Well, good choice on that one.
1: I mean, I'd pay $21 a month if she'd just be nice to me.

0: wrong.
1: I mean, you got to think about people like my buddy Sock. You know, he can't converse with anybody because he's off the grid. This is my good friend Sock from Portland. He doesn't have
0: Reynolds.
1: He doesn't have a phone. So much like that movie Castaway starring Tom Hanks, his friends are just blood-infested volleyballs and tree wigs.
2: Things like that. Yeah. Leaves. A couple of leaves is
1: he's not balding, but if he did, he'd make a toupee out of leaves.
2: 625 here on WIXX. You know what is making a comeback? This is kind of an amazing thing because this has been a phenomenon here in the last few weeks, and it's catching on like big time with middle schoolers, high schoolers, and it's something from our past. I'll share what it is here on the way, just after 6:30 here on IXX.
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15: It's warming up as we head into the weekend. For today, sunny skies, high 68. Tonight, increasing clouds with scattered showers, low 46. Tomorrow, becoming mostly sunny and windy, a small chance of a shower late, high 77. On Saturday, partly cloudy with a slight chance of a shower in the afternoon, high near 80. From Fox 11, your station for severe weather coverage, I'm meteorologist Pete Potoniak on 101 WIXX. Now back to Huggy, Natalie, and Corey.
2: Thanks, Pete. 39 now with sunshine, 629. Here's

0: 101 WIXX, Huggy, Natalie, and Corey. Well, something is coming back across northeastern Wisconsin high schools and middle schools, and really middle and high schools across the country. And these things have been gone for quite a while. When I say gone, not extinct, but just not mainstream. Natalie touched on this a minute yesterday in her hit list, but hacky sacks are making a huge comeback. Hacky sacks.
1: It's interesting. It's good hand-eye coordination. Well, I mean, it's good foot-eye coordination.
0: It's good coordination.
1: So, are you good at it?
0: No. I've played like twice in my life. You'd think I'd be good with my giant feet, but
1: I think it works with little feet.
0: You think so?
1: You quick, more nimble. Feet. When you kick your foot up to try to get a hacky sack, Corey, it takes you 15 minutes.
0: Well, that might be hard. That might be one of the reasons why I'm not quite as good. Now, when I was in high school, I don't know about you, Huggy, the kids that did hacky sack, I graduated high school in 1996. Mm-hmm. And it was the kids in high school that were the same group of kids that would sneak behind the gas station across the way during lunch break and have cigarettes. They would smoke during high school and they would play hacky sack. And that was the group that played hacky sack. So I don't know if that's always been the case, because in this story it says it used to be a quote unquote stoner pastime that was associated with college campuses and jam bands. Now, I grew up in northeastern Minnesota, so I don't know if it was the same here. So I guess homies that have lived here, like in the 70s, 80s, and 90s, when hacky sacks were more mainstream, what kind of groups did hacky sacks? I'd love to know. I think
1: we're associating hacky sacks with the Rastafarian culture, because if you look at a hacky sack, it looks like one of the hats that they put braids in. You know what I'm saying?
0: It kind of does.
1: It's kind of the same, like a Bob Marley type.
0: That's an astute observation.
1: Yes, and I don't think it has anything to do with stoners, even though I think that Bob Marley probably was at one point.
0: He was a hacky sacker.
1: It reminds me, every time I see a hacky sacker have to play hacky sack, I want some Bob Marley to be playing in the background.
0: some light Bob Marley
1: music.
0: But then
1: also, like, that could be contributed to the stoner community, is what I'm saying. Is like, I don't know. I can't tell if it's... I don't really remember that many people playing hacky sack in my small school.
0: All right, John from Oshkosh says, me and my high school stoner friends definitely played hacky sack. Jim J. graduated in 1988. That's exactly the group that was doing hacky sack. Melissa from Kimberly says, I always associate it with the stoners in the area. So,
1: okay.
0: But now it's making more of a mainstream comeback, so to speak. Like, for instance, my daughter goes to high school at De Pere, and she said they had this big, like, student rally, and all of a sudden these kids that were part of a leadership group broke out the hacky sacks and started playing, and now everybody wants to play.
1: Busting out the old hacky sack.
0: It's exploding on TikTok and Instagram, apparently, like most things do that become trendy these days. There's actually mock rankings on social media. There's varsity hacky sack social media accounts, as if you made varsity because you're so good at playing hacky sack, treating it like a serious school sport. Here's the thing. This weekend, we were down in Minnesota for my basketball tournament with my kids. And my middle schoolers, my eighth graders, were like, hey, can you drive us to Target? Because we were looking for something to do at the hotel that night with the kids. And they're like a little bit too old for the pool, right? So they wanted to buy hacky sacks. Thing is, Target didn't have any, so they bought balloons and rice.
1: That's great.
0: And they made their own hacky sacks. I thought, wow, that's pretty cool.
1: You know what? The educational system out here in Northeast Wisconsin definitely knows what they're doing.
0: Yeah.
1: The kids are inventing their own latex hacky sacks.
0: I mean, that's basically what it was. They're saying that the real driving force behind the hacky sack comeback is Gen Z's desire to step away from screens and start socializing in real life.
1: I just like it because there's sack in the name.
0: I knew you would. What's slang? Let's go kick the sack, man.
1: Yeah, dude, let's bump the sack with our toes. Sounds, the old toe bunk to the sack.
0: It sounds so wrong, doesn't it?
1: Sounds like you're getting kicked in the nards.
0: I know. 6:36 now. Halsey is on WIXX.

0: Happy belated birthday to Morgan Wallen, 33 yesterday. It's 101 WIXX. 642, teaming up with Tate McRae on that one. It's Huggy, Natalie, and Corey. A nice sunny start to our Thursday. Maybe you were at the Shinedown concert last night like Huggy was, and you need an extra cup of coffee this morning. It's all good.
1: Yeah, we can do that for you.
0: We can. Yeah, we might even come out and send show up with coffee at your workplace here.
2: Mm-hmm. We'll feed it to you. We'll get you that IV drip from Prime IV.
0: The IV drip. Can you imagine an IV drip of pure coffee? Oh, we won't do that, but we'll bring you hot coffee and
1: or nitro
0: donuts. Oh my God!
1: Pump it into my veins today, please.
0: Yeah, you need that today. If you would like that us to show up at your work and meet you and give you some coffee and donuts, text donuts to 31011. We'll be doing it again soon. We could show up at your workplace thanks to our friends at State Farm Insurance, Zach Zimmerman. And the gang in De Pere. Fun group there.
1: The gang.
0: Have you heard of a car ranch? This is so funny.
1: Like when you take your car to a horse stable?
0: That's what I thought too. Like car ranch, like a ranch, like maybe like a someplace out in the country that has old cars, right? No.
1: What is it?
0: A mother on Instagram is going viral because she explained how terrified and horrified she was of car ranch. So this is the situation. She was having dinner with her family. 17-year-old daughter asks to pass the ranch dressing. Problem is, they didn't have any ranch dressing. They were out.
1: Good.
0: The daughter said, I won't eat this unless it has ranch. Now, it didn't say exactly what was on the table that the daughter would not consume without the ranch dressing.
1: Right.
0: So the daughter excused herself, and she left the house. Now, the mother thought she was driving to the store to buy more ranch because the grocery store is just down the street, right? No. She came right back inside. And the mom was like, what is she doing? In her hand was a packet of ranch that she had in her car.
1: Okay.
0: She had just remembered she had car ranch from a fast food place a few weeks back. The mother freaked out and asked how long it was in the car. The daughter said, I don't know, maybe a couple weeks, a couple months. I don't know. And she cracked open the car ranch. She dipped whatever she was eating into the ranch and enjoyed her meal. And the mother wants to know, how do you kids have car ranch? And isn't that the recipe for explosive diarrhea?
1: Well, I mean, think about it. You go to any fast food place, you ask for a barbecue sauce.
0: Right.
1: Or you go to Quick Trip and you want a sandwich, but they got to the condiment bar and it's the packets of mayonnaise.
0: Yep.
1: What's the difference?
0: There is no difference, but I think this woman is saying that's horrifying. Can I let you in on something that I realized?
1: Oh my God.
0: So the middle compartment in my vehicle, I've got a Suburban to haul my kids around, right? And the middle compartment is a pretty deep compartment, and it's full of just random things, right? There's just random, like we should take a camera out there and take a look. The other day when I was digging around in there trying to find something, I pulled up a Chick-fil-A sauce. Now, Chick-fil-A sauce is usually that kind of lighter yellow, almost looks like mustard, but a little bit darker than like yellow mustard. This Chick-fil-A sauce is not that color. This Chick-fil-A sauce is a dark brown.
1: Wow.
0: And I started to think, I'm like, when did this Chick-fil-A sauce get put in here? And I'm thinking it's probably a year to a year and a half that Chick-fil-A sauce has been in that little sealed container, but sitting in my car through all the hot days, through all the freezing days, it's seen the gamut of weather, and it's still in there.
1: We should try this.
0: We should try that.
1: I mean, I'll try it if you give me $5.
0: $5.
1: But we should bring a ranch packet or some type of sauce packet in to the studio.
0: Okay.
1: Because it's got, the climates in here are wild. It's cold, it's hot, it's right. Yes, then it's no. It's straight up Katy Perry up in here.
0: It is.
1: We should just have one sit over by all my toys behind me and see how long it takes to curdle or get gross. And then when it does, it's a punishment for one of us and we got to chug it. There was a time in my life.
0: When you say something dumb, we'll have to chug it.
1: There was a time in my life where me and my family went to a Mexican restaurant or something like that.
0: Yeah.
1: And they had the little tiny, like, what are they? It's a little cup, but it's got a lid on it. And they had it of jalapenos.
0: Yeah.
1: So I brought those home and it was in my dad's car
0: in
1: the little cup holder. So we were eating something for dinner and I was like, this could use a little spice, mom. because she barely used salt and pepper. And I'll learn how to season your food.
0: Yikes.
1: So I went out to the car and grabbed the jalapenos and was going to put it on there. My parents got so weirded out because it was in the car.
0: So you had carapenos.
1: Yeah, carapenos. If you've never had a carapeno, are you even living?
0: Apparently not.
1: No, I mean, when you eat a carapeno, maybe your butt's not going to be.
0: I was going to say the next day you're probably regretting that decision. So parents, people in general, just be aware of car ranch. It might not work out in your favor in the end.
1: Somebody said I should do it for at least $10 to $15 and get some Pepto-Bismol. That would be covered.
0: Right. That would have to be part of the deal. I'd have to provide you with some Pepto. It's 6:49 here on WIXX. So one thing we haven't talked about because we were gone on Monday, but on Friday of last week, I don't know if you saw this, but the government released a whole bunch of the UFO documents that have been classified for years and years. Now, they released some of them. They didn't release all of them. And we're going to have some fun with that here coming up and give you a chance to win. It involves a little game we call... Wait, what's the name of this game called?
1: came up with that.
0: It's called Line from the Classified UFO Files or Something Said During a Night with Huggy. And we will play before 7 o'clock.
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0: Hey, it's Corey, and it was another crazy travel weekend. I had kids playing basketball in three different cities across two different states. I was in Minnesota, one of my kids was in Milwaukee, the other kid was in Appleton, and we all needed to stay connected. And I know how important that is for your family, too. And it shouldn't mean breaking the bank. 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All right, 920-406-1011 if you want to play this game. It's called... Wait, what's it called? Line from Classified UFO File or Something Said During a Night with Huggy. You can win a WIXX Huggy, Natalie, and Corey t-shirt. 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

0: 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Huggy, Natalie, and Corey. Time to play a little game. Let's set the mood here, Huggy.
1: All right. You like aliens? Corey's an alien? Boom. We're going to play a game about aliens because of the UFO files that just got launched for the 1,500th time.
0: Yeah.
1: Come on. I haven't really read these just because I did see a statement from Tom DeLonge saying it's finally happening, but that happened in 2016 too, Tom.
0: Right. Sue from Green Bay. Good morning. How are you?
2: I am awesome. How are you?
0: Okay, good. The name of the game is Line from a Classified UFO Document or Something Said During or After a Night with Huggy.
2: Ooh.
0: Okay.
2: Alrighty.
0: So this is, you just have to tell us one or the other. Is it a UFO document or is it from a night with Huggy?
1: Okay. I can't wait for this.
0: Number one, witnesses reported unusual noise patterns. Witnesses reported unusual noise patterns.
2: I want to say UFO.
0: UFO, that is actually correct.
1: Okay.
0: Okay, we could have gone either way on that
1: You
0: one.
1: Could definitely.
2: I really totally wasn't going to know for sure.
1: Yep, there's some noises that come from my place. Cannot be talked about on the radio.
0: All right, number two. There was a mysterious smell in the air, and no one could figure out where it was coming from. Is that a line from a classified UFO file or something said during or after a night with Huggy?
2: Night with Huggy.
1: I hate everything about this game.
0: Correct.
1: Because it's also accurate.
0: Okay, here's the next one. Then, he wandered in circles for 20 minutes while explaining a very confusing story. Is that a line from the classified UFO documents or something said after a night with Huggy?
2: Night with Huggy.
1: Got him!
3: I'm going home.
1: See, the thing is, Corey thought about these things.
0: It was noted that the subject's one armpit appeared to be experiencing an unexplained moisture event.
2: That's gotta be Huggy. I remember this conversation.
0: A UFO filer after a night with Huggy.
1: Wow.
0: And finally, witnesses say the being looked directly at them and said, "Bro, you ever think about how weird raccoons are?"
2: Gotta be Huggy.
0: Is that from a UFO file or a Huggy?
2: From a Huggy.
1: What the heck?
2: Because I know you so well, Huggy.
0: Congratulations. You are the owner of an WIXX Huggy, Natalie, and Corey t-shirt.
2: Awesome. It'll go with my sweatshirt.
0: Yeah, excellent. Hang on line. We'll get some more info from you. All right. It's 6:58 on WIXX.
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13: We'll see a lot of sunshine today. Rain tonight. For today, sunny skies, high 68. Tonight, increasing clouds with scattered showers, low 46. Tomorrow, becoming mostly sunny and windy. There's a slight chance of a late day shower, high near 77. On Saturday, partly cloudy, warm, a slight chance of a shower in the afternoon, high near 80. From Fox 11, your station for severe weather coverage, I'm meteorologist Pete Potoniak on 101 WIXX. 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
0: It's Chelsea from Appleton on the line. Good morning, Chelsea. It says here you share a birthday with a famous celebrity. Who's that?
4: SpongeBob SquarePants.
5: How do you know?
0: Yeah, how do you know when his birthday is?
4: So there's an episode where they show his driver's license in a dream. And yeah. I took a screenshot, and we share the same birthday, but he's a little bit older than I am.
0: A little bit older. So yeah, how old is
5: Sponge?
0: Yeah, how old is SpongeBob, I wonder? He's got to be what? How old are you? Well, you don't have to say how old you are.
4: I believe he was born in 86.
0: 86? Wow. Okay, he's older than I thought.
5: He's a dusty sponge.
0: Chelsea, it's been a while since you've played, so let's go over the rules. Just say pass if you don't know the answer, basically, and we'll skip past it and come back to it at the end. If you get them all correct in 60, you win. So let's hook you up with $1,000 this morning. What do you say?
4: Let's do it.
0: Let's do it. All right, here we go. Coming down in... Well, I got to get my bell ready. I'm not ready.
5: Get the bell ready.
0: The bell is ready. Coming down. In 3, 2, 1, go.
5: Who is the wooden boy whose nose grows when he lies?
4: Pinocchio.
5: What is the name of the punctuation mark that uses three consecutive dots?
4: Ellipses.
5: In the Jungle Book, what is the name of the bear who teaches Mowgli the bear necessities?
4: Baloo.
5: How many colors are in a standard rainbow?
4: Seven.
5: What is the name of the galaxy that contains our solar system?
4: Oh my gosh. Andromeda?
5: No. Nope.
4: Pass. Which wait.
5: Yep. Which U.S. president is on the $20 bill?
4: Jackson?
5: In the movie Mean Girls, what color do they wear on Wednesday?
4: Pink.
5: Who is the lead singer of the band No Doubt?
4: Gwen Stefani.
5: Which ocean is the smallest in the world?
4: Indian, Arctic.
5: Which famous children's Pacific. Yes, which famous children's character spent a grateful
0: You almost got it.
5: Yo,
0: Chelsea. We almost got through number 10. What was the question for number 10?
5: All right, the question was which famous children's character was almost sent up
0: the
5: faithful Challenger mission in 1986. It's Big Bird.
4: Big Bird.
5: Yes.
0: You knew that?
4: Oh, no! Yes!
0: You knew that? Wow, I thought that was going to be the one that didn't... Oh, Chelsea, just didn't answer him quite fast enough. We're so sorry. But you don't walk away empty-handed today, Chelsea. We're going to hook you up.
5: With nothing. See ya.
0: No. We've got a $25 Titletown gift card because they got a really fun day coming up. It's the Free Summer Fun Days Showcase. Featuring a live concert from Chris Lane, the country artist. It's Saturday, June 9th. There's family fun activities all day long at Titletown. Again, it's all free. You've got $25 to spend on food or beverage, okay?
4: Awesome. Thank you.
0: Hang on the line. Don't go anywhere. Man, she was just like calm, cool, and collective. Very steady in her answers. That was
5: fast.
0: Almost had it. Almost had it. Well, we're going to play again in less than an hour at 8:05, so we'll see if we get a winner then. And Mole Lake Casino Lodge and Event Center welcomes you to play $1,000 Minute. 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
2: Flo Rida on 101 WIXX. Huggy, Natalie, and Corey, 7:14. It's going to be a nice day today. Right around 70 and some good weather as we head into this weekend, which a lot of people are going to the Luke Combs concert either tomorrow or Saturday at Lambeau Field. And a busy, busy few days kicked off last night with that Shinedown concert at the Resch Center.
1: And that's not all, Corey. There was a darts tournament. Did you know that?
2: There's a huge one, right? Is that at the expo?
1: Yeah, I was wondering because we had to drop off the van, and I was like, why is there this huge line outside of the expo? And I had no idea. I thought it was something to do with the Packers because it was right next to the Don Hutchins Center,
2: yeah.
1: And, dude, there was a huge line, but it was just people ready to play darts.
2: Man, dart tournament.
1: It sounds like
2: big
1: a
2: one.
1: Dangerous tournament, dude. There's a lot of pointy things.
2: Right?
1: I'm not allowed there. But yeah, Shinedown was cool. Coheed and Cambria, that's who I went for, and they opened up for it, and it was pretty cool, man. I have never seen them live before.
2: A lot of pyrotechnics?
1: Not during Coheed's, but that's the thing. Ashley's a jumpy, jumpy girl. That's my girlfriend. And anytime the pyro would hit, I'd feel her jolt. Yeah, same when my dog sneezes in our bed, or my bed. She jumps. Anything. You could drop a pencil.
2: You could just walk up behind her and say,
1: yeah.
2: Boo.
1: Yeah, when Shinedown played the third song, which was 365, as soon as the lead singer said, there's a hurricane and it's on the way, Ashley asked me where.
2: Come on now. Is there really a hurricane? Is he a meteorologist?
1: Is he Pete Petoniak's son?
2: Overall, though, great show last night.
1: Yeah,
2: Huggy got to meet a lot of the homies in the crowd beforehand. So good stuff there.
3: Good stuff, man.
2: Yeah.
3: That's some good stuff.
2: It's the state dart tournament. Somebody texting into 3101.
1: So it's all people from Wisconsin?
2: Yeah, I guess so.
1: Could you be from out of state to play in a state tournament?
2: You know, I don't know. That's a good question.
1: We should just try darts, Corey.
2: I don't know if I'd be good at that.
1: You'd be throwing them downward.
2: I know, right? Maybe it would be bad. Maybe I would be okay with it. And don't forget, the Epic Marathon and Running Festival kind of caps the weekend off on Sunday with the full, the half, the 5K, music along the course. Lita Ford and Brian Vander Ark are the Verve Pipe. And our very own Huggy will be cheering you on at the finish line on the microphone. They're going to give Huggy a microphone with big speakers in a public place. You never know what's going to happen.
1: I'll be like, woo. Woo, your calves look great.
2: Sunday morning, if you're going to be running the Epic Marathon or Running Festival, look for Huggy. It should be a lot of fun. And
1: woo.
2: The weather agreeing with us. Temperatures in the 70s and 80s this weekend in Green Bay. Good stuff. It's 101 WIXX. Here's Hozier.

0: 101 WIXX, Huggy, Natalie, and Corey. Well, if you missed Mother's Day last weekend, consider yourself lucky to be alive. Because it was Mother's Day this past Sunday, as you probably know. And this week, there have been a ton of Mother's Day fails that have been hitting the internet. So some people are suggesting a redo this weekend. If you were either the recipient of a Mother's Day fail, ladies, moms, or if you maybe just screwed it up and didn't really think about it too much beforehand, and then you thought, whoops, that didn't go over real well. One woman said her husband ruined Mother's Day by telling her how grateful she should be for all the stuff he was helping out with her on Mother's Day. He had to cancel a trip to his parents.
1: Okay.
0: Yeah. Can you imagine?
1: Did you hit up your mom?
0: Yeah, I talked to her. Well, we were driving back from Minnesota because we were for a basketball tournament. It was just my son and I, because my daughter and my wife and my other son were other places with my wife. But yeah, I talked to her for like a half hour, called my stepmother, who I haven't talked to for a few months, and talked to her for like 20 minutes. So yeah, I made the rounds.
1: My brother got my mom flowers. But they were last minute flowers. I'm just gonna go out and say, because it said Feliz Cumpleaños, Mama. It was Spanish flowers.
0: Whoops!
1: I was like, "Yo, Tanner." He's like, "I know."
0: You know. At least he knew. Dude. At least he didn't break. Did your mom care?
1: No.
0: Okay. Well, that's
1: she
0: good.
1: Did not.
0: The one kid said their mother got upset when they texted her a Happy Mother's Day message. She just said thanks.
1: Yeah, you can't just text your mom or make a social media post.
0: I know, I feel like those things kind of go like didn't quite hit it there.
1: No, okay, yeah, my mom probably loved the song that I wrote for her, but is that all she wanted? No, because who is benefiting from that? Me. I made 14 cents. Thank you.
0: 14 cents on Spotify? Yeah. Big time. Wow.
1: Big time. If you like to hear that, go ahead and text BANG to 31011. All my music is up there.
0: Huggy shooting for 20 cents this week. One mom, now this is kind of sad. Now, although you can give a pass to a five-year-old, she shared a card that she got from her five-year-old. It said, "I love you, Mom." But then it said the next line, "But I love Dad more." It's a five-year-old, but she said at least I got to sleep in, so I was happy.
1: Oh, I love Dad more. What would I say to that? Interesting. I didn't get anything for Mother's Day except for one rose, and I went to Chicago.
0: You got to see her, which is what she truly wanted.
1: And I bought dinner, and you know.
0: Oh, you bought dinner? Nice. Yeah.
1: I always buy the dinner in meals when I go home, only because my brother's there. And I know eventually, at some point, he's going to pull out his wallet. Has he?
0: Does he?
1: No.
0: He makes more money than you.
1: Yes, he does.
0: By quite a bit.
1: It was a $300 dinner for Mother's Day.
0: And you paid for it?
1: I even asked him, I said, "You got any cash for the tip?" He's like, "Oh, dude, I'm sorry. We don't keep cash." I'm like, "All right. Well, there it is." He saw me grab the bill. He always sees me. And my dad has said the same thing, too. He's like, "Your brother never pays for anything, and I know how much money you
0: make." And he makes a ton of money.
1: And so does she. I mean, she's a nurse.
0: Come on.
1: I mean, come on, dude.
0: You and your dog don't make that much money.
1: No, I only make $19,000 here. No,
0: don't say that. Come on.
1: I need a second job at the strip club.
0: No, you don't.
1: I'm fishing singles off my G-string.
0: Stop that. One mother said she was disappointed because her husband got something for his mother, but he didn't plan anything special for her. And here's what his excuse was. He said that he didn't forget Mother's Day, but they only have a newborn together, and the newborn was too young to do anything anyway to celebrate. So he didn't prepare anything.
1: Then you got to blame it on the newborn.
0: Yeah, it's the newborn's fault. Yep, take it out of the newborn's
1: fault.
0: Oh my goodness. That is bad. But here's what one says, expert suggested. For all the mothers that didn't get what they wanted, they propose that this weekend you get a redo. Do exactly what you want to do, or give your spouse a chance to get it right, to redeem themselves. I know celebrating after the fact that Mother's Day is over isn't ideal, but darn it, you deserve it, and you should be celebrated properly. And just be open about it, they said. So yeah. Everyone makes mistakes from time to time. Hopefully it's nothing too jerky that you can't get over. Sometimes, sometimes these things can make relationships stronger if you communicate about it. So something to keep in mind if you're doing a redo, a little bit of a redo for Mother's Day.
1: What would you redo, though? Like, you know, if you didn't do a good job, what is it, another break?

0: is fire.
1: But your purse needs an upgrade. No offense.
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2: It's warming up as we head into the weekend. For today, sunny skies, high 68. Tonight, increasing clouds with scattered showers, low 46. Tomorrow, becoming mostly sunny and windy, a small chance of a shower late, high 77. On Saturday, partly cloudy with a slight chance of a shower in the afternoon, high near 80. From Fox 11, your station for severe weather coverage, I'm meteorologist Pete Potoniak on 101 WIXX. 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
3: I can't lie, Pete, that 80 sounds good. It's 45 right now. It feels like 42. 729. This is

0: Bella K. That's I Love It, I Love It, I Love It. 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
0: Thanks to our friends at Habish, Habish, and Rotier, a franchise starring Adam Sandler has announced a new movie. We'll get into that. But first, malls across the country are starting to ban unaccompanied teenagers after a wave of fights, flash mobs, shoplifting, and social media organized mall takeovers. Ironically, the crackdown comes just as Gen Z has helped revive malls by bringing back in-person shopping and hanging out at malls again. So I don't know if those are happening in this area or not. Mall owners say the rules are helping reduce thefts and disruptions, and many shoppers feel safer. However, teenagers are arguing they're being punished for the behavior of one small group. One teen told a newspaper article that it felt unfair to be kicked out just for trying to shop with friends because they're not allowing teenagers to be in there by themselves anymore. Some malls. I mean, I don't know if the malls around here are quite like that yet, but...
2: That used to be the thing, man.
3: I know. Mom, can you drive me to Silver Lake Mall so I can hang out with Becky DeYoung?
0: Right?
3: We're going to walk around, and I'm going to try to convince you to go to Hot Topic so we can get some of those barbed wire bracelets we've been talking about.
0: Sitting, you get a little bit of frozen yogurt in the food court with
3: some
0: them.
3: Sbarro's, pizza.
0: You share a big old slice of Sbarro's.
2: Uh-huh.
0: I don't know. Maybe it might not be a thing. Hopefully, it's not kids in this area that are doing that. A new obesity study suggests a daily pill could help people keep weight off long-term after stopping weight loss injections like Wegovy or Mounjaro. The pill called, oh boy, this is a tough one to pronounce.
2: Here we go.
0: Orgforglipron.
2: And that's Natalie's hit list.
0: I know. I'm just following in Natalie's footsteps.
2: Footlips.
0: Anyway, this pill helped patients maintain up to 80% of the weight that they had already lost in clinical trials. The pill also helped maintain improvements in blood pressure, cholesterol, and blood sugar. It's going to be released in the UK sometime next year and probably the US after that. So that's good news for those who need to lose weight. And Adam Sandler is officially bringing back the Grown Ups franchise. Remember Grown Ups?
2: Yeah, Netflix. I really liked the first one. The second one was pretty good too, and I hope they don't mess up the third.
0: So Grown Ups 3 is now in development 13 years after the last movie. I can't believe it's been that long. The plot details haven't been released yet, but the main cast, Kevin James, Chris Rock, David Spade, Rob Schneider, and even Selma Hayek are expected to return along with Sandler. And bonus story, speaking of Netflix, you might have heard this already, but the NFL is adding a brand new holiday tradition this coming up season, a Thanksgiving Eve game. Huggy, which means what?
2: The night before Thanksgiving. Don't look at me like that, all right? I thought Thanksgiving Eve makes sense that it's the evening of Thanksgiving.
0: No, it's the evening before Thanksgiving. And this year, Green Bay Packers are going to be visiting the Rams on that Wednesday night before Thanksgiving, the NFL's first ever regular season game played on the night before Thanksgiving. The entire NFL schedule will be released tonight at 6:30, so we'll know exactly where and when the Packers play. We already know who they play. We just don't know when or where yet. 7:35, that is Natalie's hit list. Thanks to our friends at Habish, Habish, and Rotier, national reputation, hometown service.
2: You worked in fast food, right, Corey?
0: I worked at Hardee's for 2 years in high school.
2: 2 years.
0: I was a burger flipper.
2: I want you to think back. I want you to think about maybe some horror stories.
0: Oh, boy. That happened when I worked there?
2: Yeah.
0: Oh, okay. I've got a few funny stories.
2: Yeah, some funny stories that had happened because I know I have a lot of homies that have and still are working in the fast food places. So if you've worked in fast food, kind of like Corey, I've never worked in fast food.
0: No?
2: Never worked
0: in fast
2: food.
0: You worked at a regular restaurant.
2: I worked at a fancy one, which is crazy.
0: Yeah.
2: Right. I had to wear a white shirt. My nipples were popping out. So yeah, 406-111-3111. If you do work in fast food, have heard any funny or weird stories, we want to hear about those because I need a chuckle today.
0: Fast food confessionals, we'll call it. Fast
2: maybe food you did something.
0: Maybe you did something. Yeah. We want to hear about it. 31011. We will open up the text line. We'll keep you anonymous too. Don't worry. We won't get you in trouble. As we relive last night at the Rush Center with Shinedown now on WIXX.

0: 101 WIXX. Trevor from Oshkosh texted us a little while ago at 31011 and said, I was at the Shinedown concert last night, also Huggy. Morning came way too fast.
1: Yes, it did.
0: Yes, it did. Well, you know what? That's the price you got to pay.
1: And I wasn't even out at the whole show. Like,
0: I know. You went home early because you had to wake up early. I get it. But everybody who was there last night, hopefully you enjoyed Shinedown with WIXX. Fun show. And we got a couple more big shows coming this weekend with Luke Combs at Lambeau Field. Two nights. It's going to be a party
1: and
0: in the Stadium District.
1: When you walk in, you get a free custom Luke comb.
0: A comb?
1: Yeah. All over Lambeau Field, we've been finding these Luke combs.
0: Yeah.
1: That'd be a funny show. It's just a comb with a guitar.
0: Okay.
1: You know, kind of like Veggie Tales.
0: Just a comb standing out there. A giant, like, human-sized comb.
1: Mm-hmm.
0: That would be something right out of your mind, Huggy. Somehow that doesn't surprise me. We're talking about fast food confessionals because this disgusting viral video happened out of a fast food place in Massachusetts. It shows a worker allegedly filmed himself stuffing French fries into her mouth and then putting them back into the customer's fry carton.
1: Okay, so she puts it in her mouth and then takes it out and then puts it in the carton.
0: I guess so. I thought it just meant you took when I first read the story, I thought you just took a handful and ate it yourself because you were hungry, which I'm like, okay, that might be bad enough, but to stick them back in there.
1: Well, I mean, I see what you're saying at the beginning, Corey, because if you put a fry in the carton, the little thing, you get a fry. It's fry tax.
0: Oh,
1: yeah.
0: I see what you're saying. If
1: the person's going to get 1,500 fries, I get at least...
0: 1,500? That's a large fry.
1: That's three potatoes.
0: Holy cow.
1: that's a supersize me.
0: Wow.
1: Did you have anything like that happen? Did you eat any of the food?
0: I did. So when I worked at Hardee's in high school, we'd sneak into the freezer and they had the pre-made like little frozen chunks of chocolate chip cookie dough that we would put in the oven because they served like warm chocolate chip cookies at the time. So you could go down back there, break into that box and eat the frozen cookie dough, which probably really wasn't healthy now when I think about it, as you were quote unquote getting something out of the freezer. Now you couldn't stay in there too long because it was super cold, but we used to do that quite a bit.
1: I love freezers, just sitting in them, chilling in them.
0: Yeah, I mean, it was nice and cold on a hot summer day, but it got cold. Like, you had to wear a jacket in there because it got cold. Yeah. Now, with this particular video, like, it actually sparked an investigation by the police department and the local board of health. The workers involved were fired immediately by the fast food chain, so that's a good thing. But kind of made me think, like, if you ever worked in a fast food, maybe you've seen something happen at a fast food location that you never, like, maybe should have seen or should have done. Now you kind of laugh about it. 31011, we'll keep you anonymous.
1: I won't keep her anonymous. I got a nice story for y'all.
0: Oh, no.
1: Buckle up, babies.
0: What?
1: So, big old Melisa Oliva.
0: Who?
1: She was a girl that I grew up with. And we ended up getting to McDonald's eighth grade year in Small Beach, Illinois, where I'm from. Now, Melisa, she was hot. And she worked at McDonald's. And we would walk up there from my house. It was right down the road, me and my buddy Chad. Towards our sophomore year in high school, I developed feelings for Nalisa.
0: Okay.
1: And because it's such a small town, okay, McDonald's doesn't pop up out of nowhere in the middle of a cornfield. Now, the person that was running the McDonald's clearly knew all the employees. But when I went there, because me and Nalisa were starting a thing, she gave me a McDonald's apron and a McDonald's hat, and I was acting as if I worked there because I was dating her, and we were like making out on the beef patties.
0: You were in back. You actually made it behind the counter with your fake McDonald's.
1: Yeah.
0: Ah!
1: I'm pretty sure she got fired. Not for that, but I'm just saying. She was hot, and I wanted to do it.
0: No.
1: And I'm pretty sure I still have the apron and the hat because the dude did come. The manager came and kicked me out real quick. So
0: I bet he did.
1: I mean, yo, you jealous of my burger patty kisses? Get out of my quarter pounder kisses, bro.
0: Aubrey from Little Shoot. Oh, I told people that we'd remain anonymous. My bad. But this was when she used to work at a burger joint. She said, my manager once dumped a burger patty in the big vat of grease before putting it on the burger because the guy that was ordering it was a complete jerk and a butthole to her.
1: Well,
0: or to him. So, I guess mean, don't be a jerk to the people that are making your food. That's a lesson to learn there.
1: Here's one for you. We used to put Hardee's biscuit dough in the fryer and make donut holes. Did you ever do that?
0: Ooh, no, but they had the buttermilk biscuits when I worked there. That was like when they had their big fried chicken craze going on.
1: That's what I love, a buttermilk donut.
0: That actually would be kind of good, though. You dip it in some sugar, maybe? I don't know, maybe not. 31011, we want to hear from you. It's fast food confessional time with Huggy, Natalie, and Corey. Natalie out today. She'll be back on Monday, taking a couple of days off. We're going to have tickets for Sesame Street Live coming to Oshkosh before 8 o'clock, so stand by for your chance to win that. And you don't have to worry about any of these fast food confessionals when you go to the Stone Toad in Menasha.
1: You can throw down on things like this. 7-hour happy hour for my Wisconsinites out there. You're going to be drinking for 7 whole hours? That sounds like a Tuesday. And you can do that on a Tuesday over at Stone Toad, but they also, you can replenish your tummy full of all those suds and get some food. And let me tell you, the food is pretty delicious. They got a pizza buffet. They have these jalapeno boneless wings. And I'm not a big boneless guy, but for some reason, the jalapeno boneless wings are where it's at. So go on out there. Go ahead and say what's up to Dixie. And he'll tell you all the directions in which to quench your thirst and your taste buds. That's Stone Toad in Menasha.
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0: At 7:48, we're taking out fast food confessional stories this morning, keeping you anonymous at 31011.
1: I like this one. I'm not mad at it. All right? I worked at Taco John's, and an employee would steal full bags of frozen chicken regularly. Steal from your job. That's all I
0: got
1: to say.
0: No. You already got in trouble with that with the toilet paper here,
1: well,
0: Huggy.
1: How does nobody know that? I still haven't been doing it. Rebel. You got to steal from the upstairs one now. Nobody really checks.
0: At least you're not telling anyone.
1: No, I didn't tell nobody. I'm just saying. You've never taken toilet paper from here, Corey, don't lie.
0: No.
1: Why is that such a bad thing? Here we go. My coworker once used the kitchen scale to weigh out a bag of oregano. I'm assuming it's
0: oregano. Yeah, that's not oregano. I think I get what they're saying there. All right, 7:49 here on WIXX. Switch gears here a little bit and give away tickets for Sesame Street Live. It's coming to Oshkosh in December. It's Elmo's Dance Party, and we have your chance to win tickets right now. 920-406-1011. Well, 920-406-1011. Caller 11. You'll have a chance to win some tickets for Sesame Street Live with WIXX. Right after Noah Kahan, here's The Great Divide.

0: 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That is Noah Kahn, 753. Tuggy, Natalie, and Corey playing a little game of Finish the Lyrics Sesame Street style. We've got Emily from Amaro on the line. Emily, you know your Sesame Street songs well?
1: I do not.
0: I think you do. I mean, at least you're honest. I think you do, though, because these are the classic Sesame Street songs that I think most of us...
1: Okay, I really hope so.
0: Because, like, you grew up watching Sesame Street, I imagine, right?
1: No. But my daughter watches it.
0: Oh, no.
1: She wants to see Elmo.
0: Oh, she wants to see Elmo. Well, let's hope you can get... We got to get at least three of these right, okay? I think,
1: okay.
0: Is that how many we have? One, two? No, get at least two of the three, okay?
1: Okay.
0: First one, okay? You got to keep singing where it cuts off. All right, here we go. Ready?
2: Okay. Oh, rubber ducky, you're the one. You make bath time lots of fun. Rubber ducky.
1: You're my very best friend.
0: Rubber ducky, you're my very best friend. That is?
3: What is it?
1: Man.
3: I don't even know that one.
0: Not correct.
2: Oh, rubber ducky, you're the one. You make bath time lots of fun. Rubber ducky, I'm awfully fond of you.
0: I'm awfully fond of you. All right, Emily, let's try another one.
3: Emily,
0: ready?
3: I would have given it to you.
0: Song number two.
2: See?

0: for me. Whoa!
1: Do you know the rest of that one, Emily?
2: No.
1: Oh, all right, Emily. Thank you so much for playing. We appreciate it. 920-406-1011. If you want to play along, it's the Sesame Street game here. Let's go to our next caller. Hi, WIXX. Who's this?
3: It's Marissa.
1: Marissa, here we go. It's Cookie Monster song.
0: See you.

0: for me. Whoa!
1: C is for cookie. That's good enough for me.
2: Not correct.
3: You already said that five times. It was wrapping up the chorus.
2: Yeah, good try,
1: I thought
2: though.
1: So maybe.
2: You know what? You gave it a shot. Thank you for trying. Hi, WIXX. Who's this? Hello?
3: Hello?
2: Oh,
3: John, see ya.
2: WIXX, hi, who's this? Hello?
3: Are you there?
2: Hi.
4: Hello, this is Dylan.
2: Hey, turn down your radio for a minute. Let's do that, finish the lyrics here, okay? Here we go.
0: C is for cookie, that's good enough for me. C is for cookie, that's good enough for me. C is for cookie, that's good enough for me. Whoa!
2: Whoa!
4: Cookie.
2: That is not that correct. No. Dylan, thank you. WIXX, hi, know? Who's this?
5: Hi, it's Chelsea.
2: Chelsea, this has become a lot harder than I thought it was going to be.
5: I know it. I already know it. So okay. I'm so excited.
2: Well, we got to do the song, though. You keep singing once it cuts off.
0: C is for cookie. That's good enough for me. C is for cookie. That's good enough for me. C is for cookie. That's good enough for me.
5: Cookie starts with C.
2: Yay! Let's go. Let's just make sure that was right.
0: Good enough for me.
2: Everybody together now.
0: C is for cookie. That's good enough for me. C is for cookie. That's good enough for me. Cookie starts with C.
2: Congratulations.
5: Yeah, so the funny thing is, I took a class in college called ABC 123 Sesame Street, and it was one of the coolest classes I ever took. So
3: where'd you go?
5: Song,
3: clown college?
5: I went to UWGB, and there was a class, 123 Sesame Street. It was awesome.
3: Yeah, what do you got your major in? Cartoons?
5: Psychology.
2: Wow, psychology. Okay. Well, you were supposed to get two right, but we're running out of time. So you know what? You win tickets for Sesame Street Live coming to Oshkosh in December. Hang on the line. We'll get all the info from you.
5: Okay? Thank you.
2: You're welcome. 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
2: I want a teardrop tattoo.
0: Oh, you do?
1: Yeah, I do.
0: What happened to the music?
1: I don't know.
0: Oops. Oh, God, everything's screwed up now.
2: Oh, no!
0: Oh, Ashley, you already started and you haven't even been on the air yet.
1: All right, which part?
0: Here, I gotta re-cue that
1: You know
0: up.
1: What? I'll take some time. Here's a joke. My grandma was on a dating app.
0: Ashley, are you there?
5: No, yeah, don't. I'm here.
0: Sorry about that. I pressed the wrong button there.
1: It's all good now?
0: Okay. Ashley, you played before, right?
5: I have.
0: Okay.
5: More times than I'd like to admit.
0: You've never won. Well, maybe today's the day.
5: I've never won.
0: Says here you can.
5: Today's the day.
0: Says here you can shake your eyes. What does that mean?
5: Yeah, so it's basically a muscle movement that you rapidly vibrate your eyes. I guess only 8% of people can do it. So
1: I hear that about a lot of things.
5: Real good hidden talent.
0: Wow.
1: I hear that.
0: You should,
1: so many
0: should enter a talent show. All right, Ashley, here you go. 10 questions, 60 seconds. If you don't know the answer, say pass. Coming down in 3, 2, 1, go.
2: Which body part was Achilles' weak spot?
5: Ankle.
1: What no. food? What? No, no, no. Sorry.
5: Okay, pass.
1: Which food is usually left for Santa?
5: Cookies. Milk.
1: Speak softly and carry a big stick. You will go far as a phrase attributed by which U.S. president?
5: Pass.
1: Which is the mascot for Manitowoc Lincoln High School?
5: Bird.
1: Nope.
5: Pass.
1: Which planet in our solar system has the most moons?
5: Mercury, Venus, Earth, Uranus, Neptune.
1: Nope.
5: What am I missing?
1: Nope.
5: Pass.
1: What is Mark Wahlberg's famous nickname?
5: Pass.
1: What is the city or the capital city of Michigan?
5: Detroit?
1: Nope.
5: Lansing.
1: Yes. In the movie Monsters. Okay, there
0: that
1: we go.
0: That is 60 seconds. All right, Ashley.
5: Wow.
2: Wow.
0: Oh, we didn't say it, but
5: another
0: yes.
5: one bites the dust.
0: Another one bites the dust. Marky Mark is Mark Wahlberg's famous nickname. You listed almost every planet except for Saturn. It's the Manitowoc Lincoln High School shipbuilders, or the ships. Speak softly and carry a big stick is attributed to Theodore Roosevelt. And you were close on his ankle, but Achilles' weak spot was his heel. Mm. Achilles' heel, so... There you go, Ashley. You learned a few new things today, if nothing else.
5: Always learning.
0: Always learning. Thank you so much for playing. We appreciate it. Have a great day.
5: You as well. Thanks.
0: All right. See ya. 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

0: Miles Smith at 8:18 on 101 WIXX. It is Huggy, Natalie, and Corey starting your day off with some sunshine, 45 degrees now in Green Bay. And the Green Bay Packers are going to be making NFL history this season. We'll tell you why right around 8:30 or so.
1: Can I bring something up real quick, being that we're all in relationships? 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My girlfriend, Ashley.
2: Boy.
1: There is one thing, and she knows it. It is her ability to ask questions.
3: Yep.
1: I want you to think about your relationships and what percent of in your conversation is questions. And I looked it up. It's 10 to 12% of your conversation.
3: Is just questions.
1: It's just question. Now, Ashley's is 75%. 100%.
3: So why do you think that is?
1: I have no idea. I think she's trying to get to know me, but we've known each other for 3 years. So she just asks a ton of questions. It's a lot about work. But they're back-to-back questions. She asks, I answer. She asks, I answer. And it's just like...
3: So you're getting interviewed.
1: Pretty much. And that's what I said. I said, this ain't a job interview. And that was early on. That's one of the reasons why I didn't want to be there so early on, because I was, you know, intoxicated and listening to all these questions. I was getting annoyed. You know, there is a TV show that we all used to watch as kids, and I had no idea this was true. Remember Charlie Brown?
3: Yeah. The teacher.
2: Did you say that's what Ashley sounds like?
3: Is that what you're saying?
1: Yes. It's not that she sounds like that. It's just my brain goes to this place where after the first question, she is just talking. And I told her that yesterday, and I was like, yeah, I'm going to do a 5 o'clock break about this. She's like, what does that even mean? Do you mean break like Kit Kat? What are you taking a break from? You get recess? And I'm like, babe. The continuous questions are driving me nuts. Go ahead, Natalie. Give me your perspective.
2: Maybe she's waiting for you to ask her something.
1: That's what I hear right now. What, Natalie?
2: Your ears.
1: Every morning when Natalie talks, the homies of the show are just hearing this.
2: You're right. Not arguing.
3: Where'd you get that recording of Natalie's hit list?
1: Just kidding, Natalie.
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3: Hey, it's Corey, and it was another crazy travel weekend. 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I was in Minnesota, one of my kids was in Milwaukee, the other kid was in Appleton, and we all needed to stay connected. 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
15: We'll see a lot of sunshine today. Rain tonight. For today, sunny skies, high 68. Tonight, increasing clouds with scattered showers, low 46. Tomorrow, becoming mostly sunny and windy. There's a slight chance of a late day shower, high near 77. On Saturday, partly cloudy, warm, a slight chance of a shower in the afternoon, high near 80. From Fox 11, your station for severe weather coverage, I'm meteorologist Pete Potoniak on 101 WIXX. 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
3: All right, thank you, Pete. It is 45 degrees right now at 8:24 with the latest from Bruno Mars.

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1: You know what?
0: What?
1: I'm sick of hearing this.
0: What?
1: I'm sick of hearing that my eyes are heavy. Because they're not. How much could your eyes actually weigh? You know when they're like, oh, I'm so tired, my eyes are getting heavy.
0: You were out late at the Shinedown concert
1: last
0: night.
1: So I looked at myself in the face and I said, why are people saying my eyes are heavy? If I took my eyeballs out of my heads or just weighed my eyeballs individually from my eyelids, that probably wouldn't weigh more than...
0: See, whoever told you that was wrong, though.
1: What do you mean?
0: Because it's not your eyeballs are heavy, it's your eyelids are heavy.
1: Yeah, that's what I'm saying.
0: Oh, okay.
1: Well, either one of them. When they say your eyes are heavy, your eyes aren't heavy.
0: No.
1: Anybody could, Tyler could pick them up and eat them like grapes. Your eyelids, if there's enough eyelids in the world, we can make a pair of pants, but that's when they'd be heavy if we sewed them all together like the movie Jeepers Creepers. I'd wear those pants, and I'd buy them at Target or off of Amazon. I'm just throwing it out there. Also, shop local. But who came up with that term? Because is it heavy or... are my muscles just fatigued?
0: Why is it hard? Yeah, why is it hard to keep your eyes open when you're tired? I mean, obviously your body wants to go to sleep, but you wonder like,
1: right?
0: Why?
1: Yeah, why is it that I lay in my bed sometimes and my eyes start to get? I think drowsy makes sense.
0: You know what's funny though is that if Natalie were here, she would tell you that she and her 8-year-old son Atlas both sleep sometimes. With their eyes open, which is so weird.
1: And we've gotten pictures of the demon child.
0: He does look like...
1: it looks like a demon.
0: He does look like a demon.
1: It's a demon eyeball, isn't it?
0: Yeah. All right, it's coming up on 8:30. Packers are going to make NFL history this year. We'll tell you how right after Zara Larson on WIX.

0: name is Zara Larson. The song is called Midnight Sun. It's 8:32 with Huggy, Natalie, and Corey on 101 WIXX.
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0: All right, thanks to our friends at Habish, and Rotier. Natalie out today, so here is the hit list, including Packers making NFL history. We'll get to that, but first, malls across the country are starting to ban unaccompanied teenagers after a wave of fights, flash mobs, shoplifting, and social media organized mall takeovers. Now, ironically, the crackdown comes just as Gen Z has helped revive malls by bringing back in-person shopping and hanging out at malls again. One teen told of the New York Times that it felt unfair to be kicked out just for trying to shop with friends.
2: Yeah. Well,
0: doesn't seem right.
3: And it's my safe place, Mom. Yeah.
0: I mean, I do hear about nasty stories of malls sometimes, and that they are food courts at certain malls are areas in which...
4: go ahead, Corey.
0: Sex traffickers hang out.
4: Oh, wow. I didn't see you going there.
0: Don't know if that's true or not, but I've certainly heard that. So just be careful if you're dropping your teen off at the mall. But who knows? Maybe they won't be able to be dropped off at the mall anymore.
4: There's nothing like it, Corey.
0: What?
4: Mall Chinese food. I sometimes I get a hankering for it.
0: Yeah.
4: And I'll go in there and then it'll all be closed down.
0: Oh.
4: You can actually order it offline off of DoorDash. I've accidentally done this a few times. They'll go and pick it up at the mall.
0: At the mall.
4: And I'm like,
0: well, I mean, it's a restaurant. You might as well, right? It's like Sbarro.
4: Yeah.
0: Sbarro is like in every mall. It is good pizza. A new obesity study suggests a daily pill could help people keep weight off long term after stopping weight loss injections like Wegovy or Mounjaro. The pill called Orforglipron helped patients maintain up to 80% of the weight that they had already lost in clinical trials. The pill also helped maintain improvements in blood pressure, cholesterol, and blood sugar as well. So,
4: Orgflorbicon, they're opening up for Hot Mulligan at Summerfest.
0: That's what it sounds like. That sounds like an insult.
4: What up, Minneapolis? We're Orborgicon.
0: Hey, shut up, you Orgflorbicon.
4: This song is called I'm Skinny Now.
0: It's their new single. Adam Sandler is officially bringing back the Grown Ups franchise. Netflix announced Grown Ups 3 is now in development 13 years after the last movie. And here's the best part. Original cast expected to return with, of course, Adam Sandler, Kevin James, Chris Rock, David Spade, Rob Schneider, and Salma Hayek. And speaking of Netflix, there is going to be a first ever thing happen. NFL history is going to be made on Netflix with our very own Green Bay Packers this upcoming season. They announced that the night before Thanksgiving, Huggy, that's Thanksgiving Eve.
4: That doesn't make any sense.
0: When I told Huggy this at like 5:15 this morning and he still wasn't awake, he's like, so wait, it's going to be on Thanksgiving? Like, no, Thanksgiving Eve.
4: The evening of Thanksgiving,
0: no,
4: which
0: the
4: would
0: evening
4: be after
0: before,
4: dinner.
0: Like Christmas Eve. So anyway, it's the first ever Wednesday night regular season game played the night before Thanksgiving in NFL history. Packers will be at the Rams November 25th. Of course, you can always hear all the Packers action right here on your Packers radio station, 101 WIXX. That is Natalie's hit list. Thanks to our friends at Habish, and Rotier. National reputation, hometown service.
4: Mm-hmm.
0: All right, it is almost time to pick your purse.
4: Yeah, we got to do it.
0: Yeah, I mean, we got to do it at 8:40.
4: About 5 minutes away.
0: Mm-hmm.
4: We're going to put your hand in a big garbage bag full of purses, and you're going to pick it up, but we got to call your name first.
0: Yeah. If you don't have us, your name is not too late. Text PURSE 31011. We'll call out names today. 8:40, 11:40, and 4:40 with Andrew Baby Hayes this afternoon. And it's all thanks to our friends at Capital Credit Union. First, let's relive last night. The song that got the Shinedown concert started at the Rush Center. It's 365 on WIXX.

0: Shine Down 365 on 101 WIXX. The big concert at the Rush last night. Huggy was there. Natalie was there. Mara was there. Andrew Hayes was there. Maybe you were there. Morning probably came a little too early this morning, if that's the case.
1: Mm-hmm.
0: A little pick me up, maybe a little extra coffee this morning to keep you going. At least the sun is shining and it's going to be pretty nice. About 70 for a high today.
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0: All right, baby kicks, it's Leslie Kimball. Leslie Kimball from New London. This is your time. It is your moment to stick your head in this big bag of purses and pull it out of the boutique.
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2: Now, yesterday in Green Bay, if you were inconvenienced by the closure of the Leo Frigel Bridge on I-43, it was closed for almost 3 hours or so. Actually, a little bit more than 3 hours. And it was because there was a person that was on the bridge contemplating ending their life. The good news is the person was brought to safety about 5:30 and the individual was not injured.
3: All right. Well, that's good. Yeah. You know, I mean, being talked off a ledge like that has to feel so weird after it's over. You know, if you're going to do that to your life.
2: Yeah. I mean, it's such a sad situation overall.
3: I mean, somebody that has survived it, you know, it wasn't on a bridge or anything. It was just a bunch of pills, but it's, you think about the people that are around you less when you're in that moment. If you think about it, you're thinking about all the things that have hurt you in the past and how you don't feel significant or substantial in a life that you have continuously built, whether you have kids or whether you have a job or anything like that. It's life's hard.
2: Yeah.
3: Life is tough, man. And being that it is Mental Health Awareness Month, this is the perfect time to talk about these things and these feelings that are going through your body so you don't make that type of decision like you know, some people do. And I've had friends do it. And like I said, I've attempted. And, you know, 2 overdoses later, I'm here. You know,
2: Still around. Thank God.
3: I'm still here, dude. And, you know, we can all still be here if we just have some people to talk to or like little tips. Like, this is cool because, you know, we were looking for how can we implement, besides me just talking about mental health and mental health awareness, into our show. And we figured if we teamed up with, you know, the Bay Care Clinic, the Bay Care Foundation, and Bank of Luxembourg, we can get out this message in order for you to let you know that it's okay to talk about, because it is Mental Health Awareness Month. So we're giving out tips every single day. This is day 14 of 31 Days of Good.
2: Yep.
3: And today is kind of perfect, especially with the situation that happened on the Leo Frigo, and then there was one in Oshkosh that we'll keep in our brains and thoughts and prayers. But seek serenity. Find one moment today to pause and breathe. Like, if you could just sit there and think about, you know, what I would think about today would probably be my nephew. And I have this app that I'm doing because I'm sober 43 days. But
2: good for you. I can't believe it's been that long already.
3: It was quick, huh?
2: Yeah.
3: And in this app, every morning you have to pledge to be sober. And if you're looking for an app to help you get sober, it's called I Am Sober.
2: I am sober.
3: Yep, that's it. That's all you got to type it in. But at the when you take the pledge every morning, you have all these pictures that you see in like quotes and like reasons why you're being sober. Like, you and Natalie and me are in it. And my brother, my dad, my, you know, my whole family, Ashley. There's 17 pictures of Big Baby Stinks. But
2: I
3: seek the serenity in that, as far as like, what am I doing this for as far as bettering my life? And it's a lot easier said than done. Like Corey just said, 43 days. It's been a feat. You know, going to a concert sober was kind of
2: last night was a big test for you. You didn't have anything to drink?
3: No, nobody would let me have anything, which
2: good
3: I'm grateful
2: for.
3: And like, I kept joking about it because we were in the radio room. But at the end of the day, I wouldn't be able to wake up today and tell myself that I'm going to live the best day that I can. And I think that's, if you try to do that, if you wake up, first thing you do in the morning is tell yourself today's going to be a good day. I think the serenity will follow that, and you will have a better day and a better life if you do that every morning. So.
2: There you go. There's your mental health tips, I guess you could say, from Huggy and from our friends at Bay Care Clinic. Now, here's the thing. You talked about that calendar that we have, the 31 Days of Good. If people want to download that calendar, print it out, maybe put it by your bedside or in your bathroom when you wake up in the morning, or maybe at work, by downloading it, you're going to get qualified for a soothing spa overnight experience for 2. 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
0: J-J-J-J-J-J-J-J-J-J-J-J-J-J-J-J-J-J-J-J-J-J-J-J-J-J-J-J-J-J-J-J-J-J-J-J-J-J-J-J-J-J-J-J-J-J-J-J-J-J-J-J-J-J-J-J-J-J-J-J-J-J-J-J-J-J-J-J-J-J-J-J-J-J-J-J-J-J-J-J-J-J-J-J-J-J-J-J-J-J-J-J-J-J-J-J-J-J-J-J-J-J-J-J-J-J-J-J-J-J-J-J-J-J-J-J-J-J-J-J-J-J-J-J-J-J-J-J-J-J-J-J-J-J-J-J-J-J-J-J-J-J-J-J-J-J-J-J-J-J-J-J-J-J-J-J-J-J-J-J-J-J-J-J-J-J-J-J-J-J-J-J-J-J-J-J-J-J-J-J-J-J-J-J-J-J-J-J-J-J

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This is Mara on the mic. A huge thank you to everyone who made it to the Shinedown concert last night. Twas a blast. If you wanted to check it out, we got some videos up on our stories at 101 WIXX on Facebook. On the way, Yellow Card, Ed Sheeran's kicking us off, Benson Boone.

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13: Hey, it's Corey, and it was another crazy travel weekend. I had kids playing basketball in three different cities across two different states. I was in Minnesota, one of my kids was in Milwaukee, the other kid was in Appleton, and we all needed to stay connected. 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

Sex. My name is Mara, and this next artist, her 2014 album 1989, has been officially inducted into the National Recording Registry, making it a historic milestone for her. Here's Taylor Swift.

Rosé, Bruno Mars on WIXX. This is Mar, and in 6 minutes, let's see if you can handle my trivia question today with 10 o'clock trivia. There's a prize for you to win, but until then, the new one from Madonna and Sabrina.

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1: It's one trivia question between you and this prize today, and you got to call in with the right answer to win it. 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What do 72% of us say we worry about whilst we're shopping? 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

0: According to a survey, 72% of us worry about this while shopping. Dave is in De Pere today. What you thinking?
1: Their bank accounts.
0: Ooh, you can't buy nothing if we don't got nothing in the bank.
1: No, ma'am.
0: No, sir. Great guess, but not quite. 920-406-1011. 10 o'clock trivia on WIXX.

0: 10 o'clock trivia with Mara and Jenna in Wautoma. What do 72% of us worry about while shopping? I gotta know.
1: People looking in your basket and like judging what you're buying, like, are you buying tampons or something weird?
0: And that's the thing. I don't even care at this point. If you're looking into my basket to see what I'm buying, that's on you, my friend. But hey, great guess. That makes you my winner today.
1: Awesome.
0: Yeah. You just won a super awesome, super cool HNC t-shirt, limited edition. So you'll be the cool kid on the block with all the exclusive stuff. So congrats.
1: Awesome. Thank you.
0: Hey, it's absolutely my pleasure. I'm going to get all your info in a sec, but if you wanted to win as well, just keep tuning in for your chance. Jenna, who made you a winner?
1: WIX

0: Macklemore, Kesha on WIXX. This is Mara, and Sue is here. What's going on, Sue?
1: So when are you getting your own t-shirt? I just want a Huggy Natalie and Corey t-shirt.
0: You know what? You're not the first person to say that. We had a couple people texting in. Where's the Hayes and Mara t-shirts? We want some of those. Should we? Should we make that a thing?
1: I think we should.
0: I think so, too. I mean, hey, 31011 on the Capital Credit Union text line. Let's put it to a vote. Yes, Hayes and Mara shirts or no Hayes and Mara shirts? Let us know.

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WIXX traffic alerts brought to you by Herling Clark Law Firm for our friends in Green Bay. Highway 172 West, just before Webster Ave exit, backups and delays. Traffic's kind of moving pretty slow over there. And the reason for it, I'm not entirely sure why right now, not too much information there. But again, Highway 172 West, just before the Webster Ave exit, there are backups and delays backed up to about Bellevue Street. So make sure you're slowing down. Keep some distance in between you and the car in front of you. And you can always text traffic to 31011 to have those traffic alerts sent to your phone. Now here's Somber, back to Friends, IXX.

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Just got to take our short Hit Pickers music survey. You'll tell us what songs you like and which ones you don't. And once you're done, you're entered to win. 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

You better grab your little bean bags because Gen Z is bringing back the good old hacky sack. Hallelujah. I guess it all started getting popular again at a prep school in New England and then just exploded from there. Like, these college kids are going hard with hacky sack circles. They're making like fake varsity accounts and school rankings. They're treating it like a high stakes sport, which is just absolutely fantastic because one, you know, they're forming some community, and two, they're getting off the smartphones because sometimes you just got to get out in the wild.

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1: 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I'm looking for April Dittmar in Menasha. 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
1: is everywhere. Yo, what's up, dudes? It's Huggy, and it's that time of the year again at Bergstrom Subaru Loves Dogs event on the 15th of May. I will be out there hanging out with your dogs, meeting you, and giving away some prizes from 12 to 2. That's the Bergstrom Subaru in Green Bay on Friday for the Subaru Loves Dogs event.
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This is Mara, still waiting for April Dittmar to give me a call to pick her purse. 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

IXX. My name is Mara, and this next artist is currently training to run the New York City Marathon this November after a broken collarbone set him back a little bit. Hope he's doing okay. It's all in part of his weight loss journey. Make way

Benson Boone on WIXX. My name is Mara. In 6 or so minutes, I want to share with you this mom who tried to make her daughter's prom night a night to remember that ended up landing her a pretty hefty fine. But before we get into that, here's Zara Larsson, Midnight.

0: There's a mom from the Chicago area who's getting some heat online right now when she decided to pay out of pocket so her daughter could land in a helicopter on her way to prom. This is legit. You got to text prom, P-R-O-M, to 31011 to check it out. Some people would say best mom ever, right? Well, it was all good and fun until the city said, you don't got permission to do that. So now the mom and the pilot are both cited for disorderly conduct and authorized landing on public property. Like, they landed right in the middle of a neighborhood, like basketball courts, parks around. You need permission for stuff like that. Again, prom, P-R-O-M, to 31011 if you want to see it. So, like, no matter how it went, though, I'm sure they're going to be talking about it for years. WIXX.
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Imagine Dragons on WIXX. My name is Mara, and this next artist is about to be busy, adding 25 new dates to her already sold-out Unraveled World Tour, now making it a total of 86 shows starting in September. Remember to take a break, girl. 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

Gail on WIXX. My name is Mara, and today is one of the most delicious days. Why? Because it is National Buttermilk Biscuit Day. Throw some jam on there, make a sandwich with it maybe. Now, you know, I'm just getting myself hungry sitting here talking about this. And hey, if you're hungry too, make sure you stop and get yourself one. It never misses. Now here's Big X the Plug and Bailey Zimmerman all the way.

The latest from One Republic on WIXX. My name is Mara, and in about 6 minutes, I'm talking about this new piece of tech that's about to come out tomorrow that I don't think any of us really need, but I guess it's cool that they actually made it a thing. Before that, here's Love, I Like Me Better, IXX.

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Andy Grammer on WIXX. My name is Mara, reminding you to be kind and stay weird with the rest of your Thursday. Haze is going to be on next right now. Turn it up for Lady Gaga and Doechii. It's Runway, IXX.

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3: Oh, I'm tired today, Mara. I bet you are, too.
4: I can't wait to go home and take a nap.
3: The reason why. Good reason. Shinedown last night at the Rush Center. What an incredible show.
4: It was amazing.
3: Well, I didn't have as incredible time as you did.
4: Oh, yeah.
3: If you don't follow us on Facebook or Instagram, on the Instagram story, you actually got to catch something very cool from one of the band members.
4: TV Man threw me a whole bunch of flowers, a bunch of yellow or orange roses, I want to say they were.
3: You have a secret TV admirer.
4: Apparently.
3: And they smelled really good, too. I got to see them.
4: Oh, and Natalie got one, and so did Rachel at TAQ, too. So
3: nice.
4: Sharing is caring.
3: Well, happy Thursday. It is May 14th, which means there's a special day today. It is National Chicken Dance Day. Which I'm wondering if they still play this at weddings.
4: Hey, I would.
3: I don't know.
4: It's probably on like the do not play list for a lot of weddings out there.
3: Well, there you go. And it speeds up
4: it
3: from there. We won't
4: going.
3: Have to continue
4: it
3: on with
4: just keeps going.
3: Well, happy Chicken Dance Day. Let's have a show today. Pick Your Purse coming up at 4:40 today. A chance to win some Luigi's Frozen Pizzas with me later. We're going to play Fast with Mara.
4: Yes, we are.
3: She just found out about that right now.
4: Yeah, I'm down.
3: Summer kicking off the show. It's WIXX, your home record.

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2: 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Yo, what's up, dudes? It's Huggy, and it's that time of the year again at Bergstrom Subaru Loves Dogs event on the 15th of May. I will be out there hanging out with your dogs, meeting you, and giving away some prizes from 12 to 2. That's the Bergstrom Subaru in Green Bay on Friday for the Subaru Loves Dogs event.
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I'm Hayes. 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Now, this just came out about an hour ago. Apparently, this holiday season, on Christmas Day, Packers-Bears game reportedly set for Christmas Day matchup live on Netflix. So I'm guessing either your holidays are going to be ruined, or if it's going to be a really nice holiday hate watch for you. 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

0: The Rida and Kesha, WIXX. I'm Hayes. It's almost yearbook season. I just saw a Facebook post from Oshkosh West High School about yearbook distribution details. So apparently, seniors, you can get your yearbooks starting on Tuesday, May 26th. Mara from the Mid is in the studio.
1: Hello, hello.
0: I wish that there was a yearbook for adults. I feel like we should do one this year.
1: That would be so much fun.
0: There used to be a WIXX yearbook. I found an old post that Corey did back in 2021. A WIXX yearbook from 1989.
1: Wow. We got to do that.
0: Top song played at noon in 1989 on WIXX was The Lover in Me by Sheena Easton.
1: Oh.
0: And Cherry Bomb, John C. Mellencamp.
1: Okay, that's a good one.
0: 12 o'clock. So I want to bring this on to you. We didn't have superlatives in my high school yearbook. They got rid of them my year. Now, if you don't know what a superlative is, it's where your classmates vote on you. Most likely to blank. Most likely to become rich, famous, whatever it is. Did you have those in your yearbook?
1: I know. Mara? I think O'Connell Falls did, but Pulaski didn't. Or I have it mixed around. I'm not sure which one, but I didn't. I graduated and I didn't get one.
0: Okay, so you didn't get one, so I'm going to give one to you.
1: Oh, yay.
0: Ready?
1: Perfect.
0: So, Mara Grassi, okay. Class of what, 2018? Let's go most likely to go viral for something embarrassing.
1: Oh, probably.
0: Mara, congratulations.
1: I can see that happening.
0: Mine is most likely to become a billionaire and still Venmo request you for $1.50.
1: Let me borrow $2.
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2: Hey, Hayes.
1: Hey.
2: I was just calling to let you know what mine was.
1: So you actually had one.
2: I did. Mine and my best friend Amanda, we got most inseparable.
1: Insufferable or inseparable?
2: Inseparable. We were always like attached and now we don't talk. She's a horrible person. But okay.
1: So now the insufferable part comes in. There we go.
2: Yeah, 100%. We were really close and then she kept messaging ex-boyfriends of mine. So
1: hers should have been most likely to shop in someone else's cart? Sabrina.

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3: What's up?
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3: I was supposed to be class clown, but I told everyone, wouldn't it be funnier if we voted for so-and-so? 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

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I was a

0: Papa Roach, wake up calling. IXX, my name is Hayes. Hi. Happy Thursday. We play a game called Fast on WIXX on the afternoon show here, where usually I bring Mara from the middays in the studio, and you have to try to come up with the first word that pops out of your head. 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
1: Yeah.
0: I'm always the host. 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
1: Mix it up a little bit, you know, have some fun.
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0: 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I'm Hayes, 920-406-1011. Call now if you want to play Fast. Who's this?
1: Maria.
0: Well, welcome to Fast. I'm going to leave the studio, and then Mara will give you a word. You tell me the next word that pops into your head. I'll come back. Mara will give me the same word. If I match with you, you win, okay?
1: Okay.
0: All right, Maria, cool. I guess...
2: All right, Maria, you tell Hayes to leave the room.
1: Leave the room.
0: Okay, going. Goodbye.
2: All right. And he is gone. All right, let's do this. What do you think? The first word is going to be meat. M-E-A-T, meat.
1: Ball.
2: The word number two is pickle. Pickle.
1: Pickleball.
2: Pickleball. Ball times two. Let's do it. All righty. Last word, nacho. The word is nacho.
1: Nacho sauce.
2: Sauce. Super saucy. I like it. All right, let's bring Hayes back in. Hayes, come here.
0: I'm coming.
1: Come on.
0: Okay, I'm here.
2: All righty. Okay. Are you ready, Hayes?
0: All right, Maria. We're going to match today. I feel it.
1: All right.
2: Let's go meat.
0: Loaf.
2: No.
0: What did she say?
2: We're going the meatball.
0: Oh, the meatball.
2: The meatball.
0: I was singing a little Paradise by the Dashboard Lights, meatloaf. Good song.
2: All right. Word number two. Let's hear it. The word is pickle, Hayes. Pickle.
0: Jar.
2: Pickle jar. No.
0: What did she say?
2: Pickleball.
0: Oh, I love pickleball.
2: Pickleball part two.
0: Wait, so you did ball twice, Maria?
1: Yes.
0: You know what? Doesn't hurt to try. I mean, I guess your odds would have been better that way. Last word.
2: One more word. Let's go. Nacho. The word is nacho, Hayes.
0: Libre.
2: Nacho Libre. Good movie. No, the answer was sauce, Hayes. Nacho right. Sauce.
0: Maria, I'll match with you on the next time you play. I'll get better for you.
1: No problem.
0: All right, thanks, Maria.
2: Thank you.
1: Bye-bye.
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0: Shaboozy, IXX, I'm Hayes. We're playing a game called Fast today at 920-406-1011. You got to match at least one word off the top of your head with me today instead of Mara from the middays. We're flipping.
1: We're mixing it up a little bit.
0: 920-406-1011 if you want to play. We got Larry here. Where are you calling from, man?
2: Marinette.
0: You tell me to leave.
2: Get out of here.
0: Okay.
1: Yeah, get.
0: All right.
1: Go on now, get. He has left the room. Are you ready, Larry?
2: Yeah, let's do it.
1: The first word is waffle.
2: Waffle cone.
1: That second word, olive.
2: Garden.
1: Garden. Oh, one of my favorite places to go. Last word, I'm looking for cookie.
2: Cookie jar.
1: Cookie jar. All righty, now I'm going to bring Hayes back in. Hayes! Hayes-a-roni!
0: What?
1: It's your turn.
0: Oh, okay. All right.
1: What do you mean, what?
0: All right. Hi, Larry. How you doing?
2: Good. Come on, Hayes. Okay.
0: All right. I'm
1: first
0: ready.
1: Word. You ready? Yep. Let's do it. Waffle.
0: House.
1: Waffle House. No. No.
0: It's been my dream to go to a Waffle House, but it has to be like in the deep south.
1: During a brawl.
0: I want to see a fight. Anyway, maybe that's a little morbid of me.
1: Nah. Second word is olive.
0: Branch?
1: Olive branch. That's sweet. No.
0: What did he say?
1: We're looking for Olive Garden.
0: Oh.
1: Because when you're there, we're family.
0: Sorry, Larry.
1: All right. One more word. We got one more word.
0: What did he say for waffle, by the way?
1: Oh, cone.
0: Oh,
1: did
0: okay.
1: I not tell you? Sorry.
0: No.
1: Yeah, waffle cone. We're thinking about summer, you know?
0: Okay, all right.
1: All right, last word. Cookie.
0: Monster.
1: Cookie monster.
0: What? We didn't say that? Larry.
1: Oh, Larry, you should have gone with your second guess.
0: You should have gone with that. That's a better answer.
1: His first guess was jar.
0: Oh.
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drive to the top. 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I'm an astronaut. I blasted off the planet, rock to cause catastrophe, and it matters more because I had it. Now I had, I thought about wreaking havoc on an opposition. Kind of shocking, they want a static with precision. I'm automatic. 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

0: Hello, Mark Morrison, WIXX. I'm Hayes. We're playing fast with Mara today, except Mara's not playing.
1: Thank you. Thank you for turning my mic on.
0: 920-406-1011. Who's this?
2: This is Casey.
0: Hi, Casey. Where are you calling from today?
2: Fond du Lac.
0: Welcome to Fast. Do I need to explain the rules of the game to you?
2: No.
0: Okay.
1: All right. You're going to tell Hayes to leave whenever you're ready.
2: Goodbye, Hayes.
3: Goodbye.
1: Farewell. Get out of here. All righty. Are you ready?
2: I'm ready.
1: Let's do it. The first word is bacon.
2: What do you think? Egg.
1: Egg. Egg. Number two, gravy.
2: Mashed potatoes.
1: Ooh. I'll allow it. That's one word, right?
2: I think so.
1: Yeah, we'll say it's one word. We'll say it. All right, last word. Taco.
4: Shell.
2: Shell.
1: Ooh, that's a great guess. Who do you got in the back there with you?
2: I have Ivory here.
1: Oh, hello, Ivory. Great, great answer. Okay, I'm going to bring Hayes back in now. Let's go. Hayes! Hayes, we're waiting for you.
0: All right, I'm coming. I'm here.
1: And
0: running.
1: He's here.
0: Running to this. Okay.
1: Don't trip. Sheesh.
0: Okay. All right.
1: Let's do the first word now, okay?
0: Okay.
1: First word's going to be bacon.
0: Grease?
1: Grease? That's a good guess, though. No, they went with the egg. They went with egg. Oh, by the way, Ivory's in the back as well.
0: Oh, okay. Hi, Ivory.
4: Hi.
0: Did you come up with all of these?
4: Some of them.
0: Okay, all right.
1: We're going to go word number two. Gravy.
0: Train?
1: Gravy train.
4: Oh.
1: No.
0: Wait, what did you go with? Ivory, what did you say?
4: Mashed potatoes.
0: No.
1: Mashed potatoes.
0: Okay. All right. That's a better answer, in my opinion.
1: We
0: That's
1: got it. Last word for all the marbles is going to be taco.
0: Taco shell.
1: No way.
0: Oh,
1: yes. Yes. Yes. Yes. Yes. Where's my bell? Where did it go?
0: Hey. Well, Ivory,
2: thank
0: wait.
2: You.
0: What taco shell do you like? Are you a hard shell or a soft shell, Ivory?
4: Eat tacos.
0: Oh, you don't even eat tacos?
1: Oh, no.
0: Never mind then. I'm more of a hard shell guy. Anyway, hey, congratulations, guys. I'm going to hook you up with the opposite of tacos. Ivory, do you like pizza?
4: Yeah.
0: Okay, I'm going to hook you up with two free Luigi's frozen pizzas today. One of my favorite frozen pizza brands are born right here in Wisconsin. And Ivory, I know that there's a flavor that you like. Either it's pepperoni or sausage or just classic cheese. I got you. I'm going to hook you up with two free certificates, okay?
2: Thank you.
0: Thank you, guys. Hey, who loves you?
2: WIXX.

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0: The Goo Goo Dolls, Iris, WIXX, Kaya from Sturgeon Bay calling me at 406-1011. Those bay flies are swarming Door County right now. You're really annoyed with them, right?
1: They're in my car. You keep going. Oh my God, there's another one.
0: The one thing about the bay flies is like, okay, they're nice. They don't bite you or anything, but why do they have to swarm my head? I looked it up and apparently they, you know, making other bay flies. Like, why you gotta do that above my head?
1: Ew. Are they like dropping eggs on your head so yeah. Then they just have to take care of their babies?
0: That's a lot of child support. I can't afford that.
1: That's a lot.
0: I'm just a poor 26-year-old. Leave me alone.

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1: 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Good luck. Call me right now. Here's

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1: It's all Friday morning, dudes, on WIXX. Yo, what's up, dudes? It's Huggy, and it's that time of the year again at Bergstrom Subaru Loves Dogs event on the 15th of May. I will be out there hanging out with your dogs, meeting you, and giving away some prizes from 12 to 2. That's the Bergstrom Subaru in Green Bay on Friday for the Subaru Loves Dogs event.
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2: Hi, this is Rihanna Petrie. I just heard that you called my name on
1: the
2: radio.
1: No way! Rihanna Petrie, congratulations! You get to pick your purse!
2: Yeah, that's what's up! Oh my gosh, I never win anything!
1: Well, welcome. Welcome. So, just for calling back within the 15 minutes, by the way, you also are qualified for a flyaway to Denver, Colorado, direct from Appleton Airport to go see Noah Kahan and the Great Divide Tour. Congrats on that.
2: Awesome. I work at Hilton, so I get discounts on hotels. So that's perfect.
1: Great. 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Awesome. Thank you.
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2: Number 41.
1: You want that Michael Kors Mercer messenger bag in navy, right?
2: Yeah.
1: That Michael Kors is yours, Rihanna. Congratulations.
2: Yeah, thank you so much.
1: And now you can never say you never won anything.
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0: The Capital Credit Union text line at 31011. 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IXX 920-406-1011. My mama Tori, what's going on?
1: I just wanted to give a shout out. Haven's in the car, and she just passed her learner permit testing.
0: Oh my gosh, good job.
1: Yay.
0: Are you terrified now? I feel like I'd be scared.
1: No, she's going to be a better driver than me. Have you rode with me?
0: Why, because she gets to witness all of the mistakes you make?
1: Exactly. She's learning from her mom.
0: Yeah.

You got a chance to go see that guy, Noah Kahan, live in Denver for the Great Divide Tour. Just text PURSE to 31011 to sign up to play Pick Your Purse on IXX. My name is Hayes, by the way. Thanks for hanging out on a Thursday. It was just revealed this week that Pink actually owns her own wine vineyard. She bought it years ago on a whim, and now she just makes wine when she's not making music or being on stage. You can actually raise your glass to her. I'm glad she has a fallback, though, in case, you know, this whole being an artist music thing doesn't work out for her. IXX. There's something in the way.

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Just think, 24 hours ago, we were getting ready to see these guys at the Rush Center. 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
1: Just thought I'd call and check in.
0: You know, I have one complaint for the day, and I don't understand why artists have shows in the middle of the week. I love Shinedown. I'm so glad I got to see him last night, but I got home at 1 in the morning. I'm tired. I got to work today.
1: I hear you there. I'm usually up at 3, and then I go to work for 4 and milk cows, so we start at 4:30, and then by the time I get home, I just want to go back to bed.
0: When you say you wake up at 3, it's more like 3:30, 3:35.
1: Yeah, pretty much. Yeah, kind of.
0: Well, at least maybe the cows don't care if you smell

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Despite technical difficulties, that show was still amazing. He's in Chicago May 17th. It's Bruno Mars now, IXX.

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1: So Sabrina Carpenter is many things. 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

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I'm Hayes at Radio Andrew on Instagram, Snapchat, Facebook, all the stuff. Temps dropping down to 54 tonight and then back up to high of 80 degrees tomorrow, 84 degrees on Saturday. It's going to be a beautiful next couple of days in Northeast Wisconsin. 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